0: interest rate cycle. More than $33 billion was paid in mortgage interest in the first 3 months of the year alone. A shake-up of planning rules is on the agenda for the Cook government, and it could have a big influence on property prices. The West is reporting blocks with a so-called R code of 20 will soon be eligible for subdivision, affecting lots as small as 700 square metres. It's part of a suite of upcoming changes, including increasing the upper height limit from 2 to 3 storeys in some areas. The Lord Mayor will not be required to disclose his diary after the City of Perth knocked back a request from one of its councillors. A last-minute notice of motion was put forward for Bruce Reynolds to provide records of his meetings and engagements monthly. The Deputy Mayor says fairness, consistency and evidence-based policy-making is more important. Australia is providing humanitarian aid to Venezuela after those two powerful earthquakes last week. NASA analysis suggesting tens of thousands of buildings have been destroyed, the death toll sitting at least 2,300. And Aussie musos are pleading with the government to help save the industry from AI, claiming big tech is scraping their content without compensation. In sport, Eagles veteran Jamie Cripps has no regrets about hanging up the boots, although the forwards told the Coast to Coast podcast it was a difficult call to make.
1: Talked it through with the missus and the kids. The kids sort of wanted me to go one more so they could run out again. But once I made the decision, I was happy with it.
0: Geelong's made a couple of changes for tonight's grand final rematch against Brizzy. With Bailey Smith and Tom Stewart returning, the Lions go into the game unchanged, with ruckman Darcy Fort expecting the Cats' claws to come out.
2: We've had a great few hit-outs with them the last couple of years. Obviously, the grand final last year, always very close game, so looking forward to it.
0: Tasmania has begun its coaches' interviews, with Nathan Buckley putting forward his case to the club, John Longmire and Ken Hinckley expected to next week. And Daria Kasatkina has dominated at Wimbledon overnight, the Aussie charging through to the third round in 3 sets after dropping the first in a tiebreaker. Novak Djokovic has beaten Stefanos Tsitsipas in straight sets this morning.
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0: Partly cloudy and 17 the top today in Perth. Right now it's 9 degrees. 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
6: Good morning, smiling in for Lisa and Russell. And being a Thursday, we're off to the movies. Coming up, Ben O'Shea takes a look at the new crime thriller, Dead Man's Wire, based on a unbelievable true story starring the legendary Al Pacino, and has plenty of twists and tension along the way. But is it worth adding to your must-watch list? Ben's got his verdict coming up soon. For now, Fleetwood Mac on Gold 96FM. 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

0: Just Grace Owens, Gold 96 FM, Adele at 13 past 8. It's Thursday, which means one thing. It's time to grab the popcorn.
1: Right the Flick with Ben O'Shea.
0: Ever had a bad experience with the bank? Well, this guy took his complaint just a little too far. Starring Al Pacino, Dead Man's Wise, based on an unbelievable true story. Ben, what's the first thing people should know about this movie?
2: The first thing they should know is it's the opening film of the Revelation Perth International Film Festival, which kicks off next week. And it's pretty renowned for having a selection of films that are a little bit left of centre, a little bit unusual, and this one is the absolute perfect film to kick off the festival. And as you point out, it's based on this amazing true story. Back in 1977, there was this bloke, Tony Caritsis, who was a businessman in Indianapolis, and he took a loan out from a mortgage broker for a plot of land that he had a deal in place to put a shopping centre on this land. This was going to be his big break as far as business was concerned. But then he fell behind in his payments, he defaulted, and the mortgage company ended up taking possession of the land. And he believed that this mortgage company had predatory lending tactics that deliberately set him up to fail so they could get this land. And so what he did in real life was he went to the office of this mortgage company, and so he ended up holding this guy hostage for 63 hours while he came up with this list of demands, which included a formal apology from the mortgage company, and he wanted the money that he'd lost paid. And this made national news in America at the time, and he became a bit of a folk hero to the, you know, everyday people, a sort of like almost like a Robin Hood sort of character.
0: Yeah.
2: He was, you know, sort of taking from the rich and giving to the poor. In this case, he was the poor. So it's a stunning true story that they've turned into this movie.
0: What's Al Pacino like? Does he steal the show?
2: Look, Al Pacino is, he's getting on a bit. And in this film, he plays the guy who owns the mortgage company. He's okay. He's pretty hammy in this film, I have to say. And there's also a radio DJ in there, Smiley. You could have got a cameo in this film. played by Coleman Domingo.
0: Yes.
2: And in real life, this is a fascinating thing. In real life, he didn't really want to communicate with the police because he didn't think they were on his side. So instead, he called into the local radio station and did a lot of the negotiating through the DJ.
0: Wow.
2: who put the phone calls through to air. And so, which is part of the reason why he became a bit of a hero to a lot of people. And of course, you're going to have to watch the film to find out how it ends.
0: And finally, out of 5 Chalk Tops, how many are you giving Dead Man's Wire, Ben?
2: I'm going to give this a very solid 3.
0: 3 out of 5 Chalk Tops.
2: That's it.
0: A strong recommendation from Ben. Ben O'Shea, always great to catch up.
2: Good on you, Smiley. Talk to you soon.
0: We'll do it again next week.
2: Sounds good to me.
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6: The crash in Bull Creek, South Street eastbound before Carroll Avenue, that's cleared. Still a breakdown near Perth Airport, Tonkin Highway southbound at Dunreath Drive in the left emergency lane. Freeway southbound under speed, Hepburn Avenue to Reed Highway, Carinup Road to Vincent and at Millpoint Road. Freeway northbound, Anchortail Road through to Rolly Road, then Leach Highway through to Canning Highway. 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It's Christy with the latest Perth traffic.
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11: 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There could be a shower too early, but it should fine up by the middle of the day. It's up to 17 degrees today, then sunshine returns just in time for Friday and the weekend. Currently 9 degrees in Perth. Let's put a bit of spring in your Thursday step. 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Just great songs.

0: It's Grace Owens, Gold 96 FM. Smiley this morning for Lisa and Russell as we get closer to the weekend. What a massive few days we have ahead. The Socceroos take on Egypt at 2 a.m. Saturday morning. So you've got two choices: get up ridiculously early or stay up ridiculously late. Either way, rug up, grab your green and gold and get behind the Socceroos. And making news today, two people are in police custody after climbing to the very highest point of New York's Empire State Building, more than 440 metres above the ground, before an extraordinary marriage proposal at the top. Gareth has that story and all the details in the 8:30 news next on Gold 96 FM.
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5: Still that breakdown near Perth Airport, Tonkin Highway South at a Dunreath Drive. It's off in the left emergency lane. And a breakdown now in Leaderville Mitchell Freeway South at Loftus Street. Now the vehicle's in the left emergency lane, but the motorist is out of their car changing a tyre, so be mindful. And Freeway South at Understeet Warwick Road, Cedric Street to Vincent and Mill Point Road. Freeway North at Angertel Road to Romley Road. Then Leach Highway through to Canning Highway as well. 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
6: Good morning, I'm Gareth Thompson. Legislation to restrict gambling advertising is set to be introduced to the Parliament today. Three ads per hour on daytime TV, a ban on ads airing on radio during school pickup, and no gambling ads at all during sport broadcasts, among the new rules being tabled by the federal government. Independent Senator and former Wallaby David Pocock on the ABC saying this is an opportunity for sport to be decoupled from gambling.
7: The government needs to look after Australian children. This is an opportunity to actually stop the normalisation of gambling amongst Australian kids.
6: The reforms have been in the works for 3 years. Up to 50,000 WA properties could be about to jump in value under a planned shake-up by the state government. The West reporting blocks as small as 700 square metres could soon be eligible to be broken up and sold off. It's part of a suite of upcoming planning changes, including density boosts, with height moving from 2 to 3 stories in some areas. More Aussies could soon see lower insurance bills for bushfire-prone homes. Two major banks joining a federally backed bushfire resilience rating scheme. The Albanese government has invested $3.2 million in the program, which includes a free app to assess properties. CEO of the Resilient Building Council, Kate Cotter, says expansion plans are also in the works.
8: We're planning to expand the scheme, hopefully nationally next year, to include flood and storm risks, which we've been trialling around regional Australia for the last 18 months.
6: And two people are in police custody after climbing to the highest point of New York's Empire State Building. They unfurled a banner in what appears to have been both a protest and a marriage proposal.
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6: In sport, this morning's round of 32 clash between Belgium and Senegal has ended in controversy, with Belgium awarded a penalty in the dying seconds of extra time when scores were locked at 2-2. Here's how that penalty played out on SBS.
10: One kick of the ball to surely decide a remarkable game. And he scores! Some may debate the decision. You cannot debate the finish.
6: Bailey Smith returns for Geelong in tonight's AFL Grand Final rematch with Brisbane. The Cats midfielder on 7 saying he's feeling more level-headed this season.
11: I'm a lot less emotional than I think last year. The whole year was a chip on my shoulder. I think a lot of that came out of anger, weirdly, after the year I had.
6: And Daria Kasatkina has dominated at Wimbledon overnight, moving on to the third round. Novak Djokovic beating out Stefanos Tsitsipas in straight sets this morning.
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age of 74, whether he was dressed as the policeman or the Navy officer. 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Impossible to hear YMCA without doing the letters with your arms. A true disco legend. Thanks for the music. 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

0: Breakfast Croissants, Gold 96 FM, Billy Joel, 18 to 9, Mark Pascoe with you. Smiley here with Lisa Russell, enjoy a couple of weeks off. Coming up, meet the grandma who went to a concert and ended up with a Guinness World Record. Most nanas are handing out biscuits. This one was making history.
1: 99-year-old Pauline Carner, who's known as the Gangster Granny, has just set a Guinness World Record for being the oldest person to crowd surf at a concert. She did it during country rock singer Brantley Gilbert's show in Austin, Texas. Carner was introduced to the audience by Gilbert, who encouraged them to chant her nickname, Gangster Granny, Gangster Granny, G'ing up the crowd before Carner was crowd surfed, albeit lying on a flatboard. Let's not forget, she's 99.
2: Never too old to be gangster.
1: Never, you're too old to be manhandled. Approximately 20,000 concert goers were present, and they enthusiastically cheered for Carner, celebrating her accomplishment as she exclaimed, "I did it! I'm the greatest of all time!" while holding her Guinness certificate. And then she had a sherry and a lie down.
2: Yes, a long lie down.
0: Safe to say, Granny's proving you're never too old to have a good time. Lisa Russell back on deck from Monday, July 13, right out 17 to 9 on Gold 96 FM.
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5: The breakdown near Perth Airport, Tonkin Highway South at Dunreath Drive, that's cleared. Still a breakdown in Leaderville, Mitchell Freeway South at Loftus Street. The left emergency lane's closed by incident response. And Freeway South by slow Hepburn Avenue to Warwick Road, then Hutton Street to Loftus. Freeway North and Anchortel Road to Rowley Road. Again, Manning Road all the way through to the Narrows Bridge. 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

0: 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It's Christy with the latest Perth traffic.
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10: 12 tonight, we're on the home stretch now. Thursday's arrived. A couple of showers might drop by early, but they'll clear by the middle of the day. Heading for 17, then sunshine takes over for Friday and the weekend. Currently 11 degrees in Perth. 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

0: 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Smiley here for Lisa Russell on the second day of July. At midday today, we're officially halfway through 2026. Yep, 6 months down, six to go. Feels like Christmas was only about 5 minutes ago. 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
1: 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Because, you know, that's how countdowns work. 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
2: Breakdown cleared from the Mitchell Freeway southbound at Loftus Street in Leaderville. Remains slow back to Hutton Street. And breakdown cleared from Tonkin Highway southbound at Dunreath Drive and Perth Airport as well. Mitchell is under speed as well around Hepburn Avenue to Warwick Road inbound, and also delays on the Kanana Freeway, Ankstall Road to Rowley Road, Manning Road through to the Narrows. Graham Palmer Freeway, side of the westbound Northbridge Tunnel entry, Tonkin Highway busy in both directions at Wells Parade East, and Roe Highway slow both directions, Tonkin Highway and Great Eastern Highway bypass. 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
4: Good morning, I'm Gareth Thompson. Residents in Broome were put on alert overnight after a bushfire ripped through Cable Beach. The fire triggered the closure of parts of the beach as the blaze tore through. It's now been downgraded to alert. It comes as homeowners in bushfire-prone areas could soon get a break on insurance premiums nationwide. Two major banks have joined the federal government's Bushfire Resilience Rating Scheme, which rewards households that reduce their fire risk. Major reforms are on the way for the state's residential design codes, which could see up to 50,000 homeowners able to sell off their backyards. The West is reporting blocks with a so-called R code of 20 and below will soon be eligible for subdivision, affecting lots as small as 700 square metres. It's part of a suite of upcoming changes, including increases to the upper height limit from 2 to 3 storeys in some areas. A major crackdown on gambling ads is being tabled in Parliament today, with a plan to ban betting commercials from sports broadcasts entirely. The law also proposes a cap on daytime TV spots and a total ban on radio ads during the school run. Aussie borrowers are shelling out near record amounts just to cover the interest on their home loans. New KPMG analysis shows mortgage costs are now taking up a bigger share of household income than they did when rates hit 17.5% in the late 80s. In fact, Australians paid more than $33 billion in mortgage interest in the first 3 months of the year alone. The Lord Mayor will not be required to disclose his diary after the City of Perth knocked back a request from one of its councillors. A last-minute notice of motion was put forward for Bruce Reynolds to provide records of his meetings monthly. The Deputy Mayor says fairness, consistency and evidence-based policy is more important. To the US, where a Navy helicopter has made an emergency landing in the Arabian Sea, leaving one person missing and 3 others injured. And a number of Aussie slang words and phrases have been recognised in a new intake to the Oxford English Dictionary. They include yeah, nah, check out chick, do over and flog.
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4: In sport, Matthew Lloyd is backing James Heard's nomination for Essendon's coaching role. The Bombers legend telling Nine he has no doubt he'll be shortlisted for the job.
5: They're going to start with a list of about 8, and then from those initial chats and interviews, they'll narrow it down to 4. And I've got no doubt James will be in that 4.
4: And Nick Kyrgios says he's pretty confident he's played at Wimbledon for the last time after crashing out of the men's doubles in the opening round. He and partner Alexander Bublik were beaten in straight sets in their wildcard campaign.
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4: Perth's weather, partly cloudy, 17 today. Right now it's 11 degrees. And Lisa and Russell are back to wake you up Monday, July 13 on Gold 96FM.
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7: Good to have you here. Smiley taking care of business while Lisa and Russell enjoy a couple of weeks off. Kendall and Huggy have got the workday sorted with the greatest countdowns of all time. And from 10 this morning, grab the popcorn, the choc top, and maybe even sneak in a few Maltesers. We're heading to the movies as we count down the top 50 movie songs of all time. Right now, here's a national

0: There's an old proverb that says, a good name is better than riches. 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

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Hello, Mark Pascoe here, smiley for your Thursday. As we edge closer to the halfway point of the year, that's midday today, believe it or not. And to get us there, we're going non-stop at nine with a band that always knew how to bring the party, Earth, Wind and Fire. In just three songs time, get ready for one of the greatest feel-good songs. And a belated happy birthday to Blondie's Debbie Harry, who celebrated her 81st birthday yesterday. 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

one of those songs that can turn any office into a dance floor. The moment Nutbush comes on, everybody suddenly becomes an expert line dancer. Tina Turner, a true legend. A chilly 12 degrees around Perth right now. And the good news, those umbrellas might finally get a chance to dry out with sunshine returning tomorrow and sticking around for the weekend. Bruce Springsteen and the Pointer Sisters coming up. And here's Bryan Adams as we go non-stop at 9. 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

0: 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Being a Thursday, if you're heading to the movies this weekend, you might be checking out Supergirl, Minions and Monsters, or Toy Story 5, which I can highly recommend. Coming up at 10 this morning, Kendall continues the greatest countdowns of all time. Today we're counting down the top 50 greatest movie songs ever. From Footloose to Dirty Dancing, Top Gun to The Bodyguard. Sometimes the songs become just as famous as the movies. So where will your favourite finish? Find out from 10 this morning with Kendall and Huggy. Have a great day.
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3: 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Amanda Keller, you legend. 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
1: Good morning, I'm Garrett Thompson. You could soon be able to sell off your backyard with major reforms on the way for the state's residential design codes. Under the change, 50,000 homeowners will be able to subdivide blocks as small as 700 square metres. It's part of a suite of upcoming adjustments from the Cook government to boost housing stock, including increasing the building height limit from 2 to 3 storeys in some areas. Homeowners in bushfire-prone areas could soon get a break on insurance premiums. Two major banks have joined the federal government's bushfire resilience rating scheme, which rewards households that reduce their bushfire risk. It comes as residents in Broome were put on alert overnight after a bushfire ripped through Cable Beach, the fire triggering the closure of parts of the beach. As the blaze tore through, it's now been downgraded to alert level. One of Perth's major private hospitals is slashing its emergency opening hours. The 500-bed St John of God Murdoch blaming workforce shortages for the change and citing safety concerns. The hospital's ED will only open from 8 a.m. till 10 p.m. instead of 24 hours. Legislation's been introduced into federal parliament to overhaul gambling advertising. The reforms, if passed, will see ads banned during live sports broadcasts and at sporting venues. Communications Minister Annika Wells says people are being bombarded by gambling promotions.
2: People are seeing too many ads, particularly during children and family programs and live sport events. For Australians who don't want to participate in gambling or see gambling ads, they have become inescapable and constant.
1: The devastation caused by Venezuela's twin earthquakes is becoming clearer by the day. New satellite analysis from NASA suggests tens of thousands of buildings have been destroyed or damaged across the disaster zone. The official death toll is around 2,300. And an iconic West Aussie footwear retailer is shutting almost two-thirds of its stores statewide. Betts will close 7 of its 11 stores under voluntary administrators Pitcher Partners. The business will continue, though, focusing on online retail.
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1: In sport, heartbreak for Senegal at the World Cup, going down 3-2 to Belgium. Senegal led 2-0 before Belgium squared things up late in the second half. Belgium were then given a penalty from the spot in extra time to secure the win. And James Hurd has confirmed he's in the race for the Bombers coaching role, telling Nine he's discussed it last week with the club's chairman, Andrew Welsh.
4: Yeah, it was good to finally have some contact from the club and have a chat about what the next steps are in this process that we're all looking forward to.
3: Fetch TV. 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
1: That's weather, partly cloudy and 17 today. Right now it's 13 degrees. And Lisa and Russell are back to wake you up Monday, July 13 on Gold 96FM.
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8: Hello, it's Kendall. Here I am on day 4 of this. We've had pub anthems, number one songs of the 80s, and the best frontmen and women. And today, it's a lot of fun. The top 50 greatest movie songs. So, yes, you popped your votes in for those songs that have stuck with you from the big movies. And coming up, you will hear a dramatic piece from one where the lead singer's daughter actually starred in the film. But we are starting with this colourful one.
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8: 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You heard Gloria Gaynor, if I can get my words out, in the background there. But this song was the one that you voted in from the soundtrack. I Love the Nightlife. 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

0: Only 2 weeks ago, I randomly decided to re-listen to the Romeo and Juliet soundtrack. That a part of it. Loveful from the Cardigans, getting spot number 48 on Gold 96 FM's Top 50 Greatest Movie Songs. And this next one was already a big song, and then the movie just relaunched it. Cameron Crowe, the director, he had gone to his first Elton John concert. It was first date.
1: A disastrous date, an incredible concert. And so Tiny Dancer's like wrapped up a lot in 1973 in my heart, you know. So I wrote it in the script. It was originally the part of that scene that meant the most to me, even the soul of the movie. So as we got there, I really wanted to feel like when we were filming Almost Famous that we were earning Tiny Dancer.
0: And they decided to spend 2 days on the scene after the first take was quite rushed and Cameron said, no, this needs to work. And you think back to the movie and it really did. Here's Elton John, Gold 96 FM.

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You decided. 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We mean, this is Gold 96 FM's greatest countdowns of all time. The top 50 greatest movie songs ever. 40

0: Well, if your day started off a bit crappy, surely that has put you in a better mood. I've not heard it for ages from the Blues Brothers movie. Everybody needs somebody to love. Very cool to dig it out as part of our top 50 greatest movie songs of all time on Gold 96 FM, which you have voted for through our website. 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Get those number one song predictions in. As we continue this, expect tracks from The Wedding Singer, Cocktail, and next, a song that has an important message, also manages to rhyme gristle and whistle together.
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0: Okay, got to play Always Look on the Bright Side of Life from Monty Python earlier, which was a wow moment. And then that, how cool, the Sugar Hill Gang, Rapper's Delight. It is Gold 96 FM's Top 50 Greatest Movie Songs, as voted by you, I might add. And, of course, in The Wedding Singer.
1: I said hip-hop, I hip it to the hip to the hip-hip-hop. You don't stop the rock to the bang-bang boogie. They up jump the boogie to the rhythm of the boogie them beat.
0: I was cracking myself up before rewatching that scene with Grandma Rosie. Just brilliant. But the Wedding Singer movie is one of those ones you can watch a million times, right? Okay, this will continue after the 11 o'clock news with Michaela Carr. And it really is another wow factor. That's for sure. We are full of surprises. Today, the title of the song, the same as what the movie was.
2: 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A little less work, a lot more weekend.
3: Georgia Love is with us. We want to talk about musicals at the moment. Now, you appeared in Phantom of the Opera, Grease. What's it like when you actually look at the audience and you can see them mouthing the words? Nothing worse than being a musical and the knucklehead behind you singing along out of tune. What was your favourite song?
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11: We're here for the long summer days and the torrential downpours, the barbie sizzling at sundown and the early morning wake-up calls. 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
8: Good morning, I'm Gareth Thompson with your local news update. WA homeowners could soon be able to sell off their backyard with major reforms on the way for the state's residential design codes. Under the change, 50,000 homeowners will be able to subdivide blocks as small as 700 square metres. It's part of a suite of upcoming adjustments by the Cook government to boost housing stock, including increasing the building height limit from 2 to 3 storeys in some areas. Independent MP Andrew Wilkie has lashed out at the government's gambling reforms, labelling them useless. Labor introduced legislation today which would see a ban on gambling ads during live sports broadcasts and at venues, while online ads would be blocked for under 18s. But Wilkie says the laws are weak and don't go nearly far enough. More Aussies could soon see lower insurance bills for bushfire-prone homes. Two major banks joining a federally-backed bushfire resilience rating scheme. The Albanese government has invested $3.2 million in the program, which includes a free app to assess properties. CEO of the Resilient Building Council, Kate Cotter, says expansion plans are also in the works.
9: We're planning to expand the scheme, hopefully nationally next year, to include flood and storm risks, which we've been trialling around regional Australia for the last 18 months.
8: It comes as residents in Broome were put on alert overnight after a bushfire ripped through Cable Beach. The emergency department at one of the city's biggest private hospitals is slashing its opening hours. St John of God Murdoch is blaming workforce shortages for the change and citing safety concerns. The hospital's ED will now only open from 8 a.m. till 10 p.m. instead of 24 hours. Iconic West Australian shoe retailer Betts has gone into administration. More than half of its 35 stores will shut as the company shifts to an online model. Support is being offered to affected staff, with some being redeployed to remaining stores. Betts is the fourth retailer to enter administration in less than a month, joining Barbecues Galore, Lincraft and Glue. And the lead singer of the Village People has died, with tributes coming in for Victor Willis, who's lost his battle with a short but aggressive illness. He died a day before his 75th birthday.
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8: In sport, co-host USA has booked its spot in the round of 16 at the FIFA World Cup with a 2-0 win over Bosnia and Herzegovina.
11: Tillman looking for Balogun. It might fall for Balogun! It is Tillman, and it's in! If this stadium had a roof, it would could have just lifted off.
8: The call there on SBS. Belgium and England have also progressed. Bailey Smith and Tom Stewart return for Geelong in tonight's AFL Grand Final rematch with an unchanged Brisbane side.
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8: Perth's weather, partly cloudy and 17 today. Right now it's 15 degrees and Lisa and Russell are back to wake you up Monday, July 13 on Gold 96FM.
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14: And how good was the first hour? Plenty of surprises for the top 50 greatest movie songs. And this one saw an opportunity for someone who didn't see themselves as an actress. She'd been offered things before, but this particular time,
15: I thought, well, how can I not do this? Jane Fonda is a huge star. I always loved her and I loved her daddy, Henry. And I love Lily Tomlin. She told me that Lily was going to be in it. And I thought, well, how hard can this be? I thought, well, if it's a big success, I can just join in there with Lily and Jane. And if it's a big flop, I'll just blame it on them. Because nobody thinks about me being a movie star, so nobody's going to blame me.
14: I liked Dolly's thinking on that, and she didn't have to worry at all, clearly. I'm sure you know all the words to this one. 9 to 5 this week, doing the greatest countdowns of all time. 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

0: 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And not far away, a very emotional song that took a craft activity to a completely different level. Total opposite of the feel of this next one, which was featured twice in a 1986 movie. The first time, though, is the most iconic.
1: The 1961 Ferrari 250 GT California. Less than 100 were made. My father spent 3 years restoring this car. It is his love. It is his passion.
2: It is his fault he didn't lock the garage.
0: 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And, of course, later in the movie, stuff happens to that car. Yeah, it gets totaled. Oh, yeah. It's Gold 96 FM.

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0: That version of Unchained Melody would go on 25 years later to be, in, of course, the movie Ghost. It is Gold 96 FM's top 50 greatest movie songs, and that scene with the pottery wheel. How many times have people decided to put their own little spin on that and have a bit of a laugh? But obviously a huge moment in the movie. The text line 0476 96 96 96. John has said, Kendall, my pick for number one is You're the One That I Want from Greece. Paul in Joondalup thinks Chuck Berry's Never Can Tell has to be number one. Well, I can tell you that next there is a cover of a Chuck Berry song, not that one though, that was used in the Young Einstein movie.
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0: At number 28, the Joe Cocker version that was part of 9.5 weeks. Of course, Tom Jones would then go on to do a cover for the full Monty. Today on Gold 96 FM, we are doing the top 50 greatest movie songs. And this morning, Smiley had our resident movie reviewer, Ben O'Shea, on.
1: Starring Al Pacino, Dead Man's Wise, based on an unbelievable true story. Ben, what's the first thing people should know about this movie?
2: The first thing they should know is it's the opening film of the Revelation Perth International Film Festival, which kicks off next week. And it's pretty renowned for having a selection of films that are a little bit left of centre, a little bit unusual, and this one is the absolute perfect film to kick off the festival.
0: So what did Ben actually think of Dead Man's Wife? You can listen to the full chat by jumping on Lisa and Russell's podcast on the iHeart app, because while they're on holidays, Smiley has got the breakfast shift, and tomorrow when he's on, he could be giving you tickets to go and see the wonderful Lightscape. After the 12 o'clock news, we will get back into this at number 27. A song from a movie that stars Julia Roberts. Yes, which one? Good question.
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8: It's 15 degrees. Hello, I'm Fee Papel. The federal government's plans to strengthen its social media crackdown for under-16s has hit a roadblock. The proposed changes, including boosting the eSafety Commissioner's powers and doubling fines for platforms that don't do enough to get kids offline. The Coalitions and the Greens have pushed the laws into an inquiry, which will delay the process by around 8 weeks.
9: This is an urgent piece of legislation because every day we delay, kids are at risk.
8: Communications Minister Annika Wells on Nine there. You could soon be able to sell off your backyard with major reforms on the way for the state's residential design codes. Under the change, 50,000 homeowners will be able to subdivide blocks as small as 700 square metres. It's part of a number of upcoming adjustments to boost housing stock, including increasing building height limit from 2 to 3 storeys in some areas. Independent MP Andrew Wilkie has lashed out at the government's gambling reforms, labelling them useless. Labor introduced legislation today which would see a ban on gambling ads during live sports broadcast and at venues, while online ads would be blocked for under 18s. But Wilkie says the laws are weak and don't go nearly far enough.
10: The gross number of Australians who are affected by this is easily measured in the millions. And what does the government do? It brings out this half-assed set of reforms in this bill this morning that will do very little to address gambling addiction in this country.
8: And Aussie borrowers are shelling out near record amounts just to cover the interest on their home loans. New figures show the mortgage costs are now taking up a bigger share of household income than they did when rates hit 17.5% in the late 80s.
7: Your donation can help save sight for children in WA and keep life-changing treatment close to home. 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
8: In sport, Socceroos players are bracing for an aggressive Egyptian side in Saturday's knockout match at the World Cup. They've got a number of attacking threats that are expected to wreak havoc for Australia in Dallas, but defender Alessandro Ciccati says he's confident they'll be able to stop them.
11: We know the sort of players that they have and try maybe create a game through them, and obviously we've got to try stop that and take our chances and, you know, exploit their vulnerabilities and try finish the game with a win.
8: Perth's weather, cloudy this afternoon as we head for 17, partly cloudy 18 tomorrow, mostly sunny for Saturday. Right now it's 15 degrees in Perth, and Lisa and Russell are back to wake you up Monday, July 13 on Gold 96 FM.
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15: 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And your predictions for number one coming through on the text line, which is great too, on 0476 96 96 96. Okay, when I said Julia Roberts, this was a movie starring Julia Roberts, you're probably thinking, ooh, which one?
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1: And Julia Roberts' face when this moment is happening and everyone gets involved. Diana King, I Say a Little Prayer at number 27, Gold 96 FM.

You voted. 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Number 20.

0: are. Yeah, yeah, yeah.
1: Enjoyed hearing that one today. Young Hearts Run Free, the second song from the Romeo and Juliet soundtrack in our top 50 greatest movie songs on Gold 96FM. And Matt, you've got us on at Dale Britton Motorcycles in Vic Park enjoying the countdown.
0: We are, yeah, yeah, yeah.

0: Yeah, we absolutely are.
1: Who's we?
0: Oh, my colleague and I. So we're both, we love movies and we love music. So the countdown's kind of exactly kind of, yeah, what we like, yeah.
1: So music cranked up. And your prediction for the number one song?
0: Yeah, well, I think it's going to be Danger Zone out of Top Gun, Kenny Loggins. I can't think of a movie song that's more iconic than that, but really is, you know, if you took Danger Zone away from Top Gun, it would almost be not Top Gun, you know.
1: Oh, I totally agree with that, but I'm going to burst your bubble and say it's actually coming up in the next few songs.
0: That's okay.
1: So you're going to have to rethink.
0: I'm excited for number one. Yeah.
1: Well, Matt, thank you to you and your colleagues for having us on, and I'm sure you're going to enjoy the rest of it.
0: Thank you so much.
1: And now getting into number 23 from the Purple Rain soundtrack, it is, of course, Prince. Just love the crunchy guitar work. When Doves Cry, it's golden.

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1: Son, your ego is writing checks your body can't cash.
2: 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Bullshit. You can be mine.
3: Yeah, some of the iconic lines from Top Gun. Kenny Loggins, Danger Zone, coming in at number 22. Was that a surprise to you? Because Matt was telling me earlier it was going to be number one. There were plenty of other votes for it. And just before Whitney Houston, that also had plenty of votes, and a sing-along in The Office. Were you doing the same? What are you thinking could be at number one? Love to hear from you. 13 55 22, or the text line if you like, 0476 96 96 96. 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
5: 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Madness takes its toll. But listen closely.
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0: 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Dell from Kelmscott thought that Time Warp would be number one. No, number 16, but did have a backup plan. Gangster's Paradise from Coolio. Ooh, Dangerous Minds. That is a good one. I'm really enjoying all your predictions and a lot of, oh, I thought that would be number one and it's already played. I've got to rethink it style. You can also call me on 1355 22 to have a chat as well. The top 50 greatest movie songs is what I will continue after the news.
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9: It's 15 degrees. Hello, I'm Fee Papel. 18 people have been arrested during the last week of June after having their faces scanned by the live facial recognition technology. Police say more than 130,000 faces were scanned with 33 alerts and just one false positive. 21 sex offenders were identified, 16 people had outstanding warrants and two were in exclusion areas. Major reforms on the way for the state's residential design codes. It could see up to 50,000 homeowners able to sell off their backyards. It's been reported block with an R code of 20 and below will soon be eligible for subdivision, affecting lots as small as 700 square metres. It's part of a suite of upcoming changes, including increasing the upper height limit from 2 to 3 storeys in some areas. The Defence Industry Minister insists support for AUKUS remains very strong within the Labor Party. A modified agreement shifts Australia to acquiring 3 second-hand Virginia-class subs, abandoning the original plan to purchase a brand new vessel. On the ABC, Pat Conroy dismissing claims of internal divisions within the party.
10: This is a huge multi-decadal undertaking that requires significant investment.
9: The federal government has blocked a Greens push to expand compulsory superannuation to workers under 18. The move would have covered about 500,000 teenagers who work less than 30 hours a week, but would have cost businesses $1 billion in super payments. US and Iranian officials are holding talks through mediators in Doha. Iran's foreign minister is also repeating demands for the US to restrain its ally following an Israeli attack. And Mexico's long-awaited World Cup breakthrough has been overshadowed by tragedy. The country's 2-0 win over Ecuador ended a 40-year wait for a knockout stage victory. But celebrations turned deadly with 3 people dying from suffocation after more than 1 million fans filled the streets of Mexico City.
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9: In sport, West Coast mid-season pickup Oliver Franco is set to make his debut at Optus Stadium on Friday night when the Eagles meet the Crows. The 19-year-old has impressed selectors, playing waffle since he arrived at the club. Kickoff is at 6:10.
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1: Perth's weather, partly cloudy this afternoon as we head for 17, partly cloudy again tomorrow. Right now it's 16 degrees in Perth, and Lisa and Russell are back to wake you up Monday, July 13 on Gold 96 FM.
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3: Hello, it's Kendall. Yes, doing the top 50 greatest movie songs. And there was a movie that people were predicting a song from it would be at number one. That is already played. But there's other songs from that soundtrack that can pop up. In fact, one of them will be in two songs' time. But at number 15, a movie that saw Julia Roberts in a role that just was so iconic.
4: Edward, are you familiar with a stick shift? Have you driven a shift?
5: Yeah.
4: Listen, all right, just be ginger with it. It's a new car.
5: Okay, I can do it. It's just
4: Edward, give me a break, please.
5: Love this car.
4: I love it too. Look, you don't even know where you're going. You're going to get lost in the dark. Beverly Hills is down the hill.
3: 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And this is how you voted on Gold 96 FM's top 50 greatest songs of the movies. Thank you for getting involved. 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

0: 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And as you listen, Kevin, thoughts on that number one spot?
1: Yeah, Necessities from the Jungle Book story.
0: Oh, I hadn't even considered that song. It's been a very, very long time since I've heard it. Wow, what made you think of it?
1: Just when I was a kid and seeing Jungle Book and Bare Necessities.
0: Yeah, having those memories. And that's the thing. When you hear these movies, sons go, oh, yeah, well, what a great movie. Coming up, one from the 1994 movie that had a scene in a petrol station where there's an impromptu dance going on. This one, though, Caroline from Yokohama was thinking could be at number one, but not the case. Coming in at number 12. And I can't think of Ghostbusters without that Stay Puffed man trying to look angry. But he was just cute, really. Ray Parker Jr., you've got it on Gold 96 FM, the greatest countdowns of all time this week.

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1: I'm just really enjoying the music. I'm thinking I can listen to this all day.
0: Yeah, it's a lot of fun today. The top 50 greatest movie songs. And your pick, one of your favourites, Footloose, just came in at number 10.
1: I really like that last scene where they're all dancing and, oh, it's just magic.
0: A lot of energy in the movie, isn't there?
1: Yeah, and a lot of innocence too.
0: Yeah, when you watch it now, you go, okay, different time, right?
1: Did we do that?
0: Yeah, that's the great thing today, where we've got the songs, we've got the memories, and sometimes, you know, you're thinking, oh, yeah, what scene was that in? Or some of the songs are from multiple movies. So
1: that is true.
0: Well, we are going to continue at number 9 in a couple of minutes' time, so you'll be able to, as it gets really close to that number 1 spot, hopefully you'll be able to pick it.
1: Okay, not a problem.
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0: doing the John Travolta strut, number 5 on the top 50 greatest movie songs on Gold 96FM from the Staying Alive movie. And, of course, John Travolta had another appearance with You're the One That I Want from Grease just before. Was a popular choice for that number one spot. So now you've got to rethink. It's actually been quite entertaining on the text line 0476 96 96 96. People picking a number one and then going, no, that's gone. I need a new one. Well, Huggy will have the final four in this countdown after the 2 o'clock news. No hints. I want you to keep guessing, but do text Huggy or give him a call on 13 55 22 with your predictions. He'll love that.
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5: It's 15 degrees. Hello, I'm Fee Papel. Police scanned more than 130,000 people with facial recognition technology in the last week of June. The van going to 10 different sites in the metro area. It pinged 33 people. 21 were registered sex offenders. Police arrested 16 for outstanding warrants. Two women taken into custody for breaching exclusion orders. The Senate has passed legislation restoring human oversight to an AI tool used to assess aged care funding. The technology introduced last November is used to determine the level of home support older Aussies are entitled to. Concerns were raised after the AI was found to have under-assessed some people, leaving them without adequate care. Iconic Perth shoe retailer Betts has gone into administration. More than half of its 35 stores will shut as the company shifts to an online model. Betts is the fourth retailer to enter administration in less than a month, joining Barbecues Galore, Lincraft and Glue Store. A major crackdown on gambling ads has been tabled in Parliament today, with a plan to ban betting commercials from sports broadcasts entirely. The laws also propose a cap on daytime TV spots and a total ban on radio ads during the school run. At least eight people have been killed in the latest wave of Russian strikes on Ukraine's capital. Neighbourhoods across Kyiv have been evacuated, with the president warning Russia is preparing for a massive attack. Ukraine officials say children are

0: among a significant number of casualties. And despite never serving in the US military, Donald Trump has made an awkward joke during a speech talking about giving himself and his sons medals of honor.
1: I'm going to give one to myself, one to them, and we'll have a threesome, okay? I'll pick out one of the two. I'll give them the Congressional Medal of Honor for their genius at hunting, and I'll get one for taking on Russia, Russia, Russia.
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0: In sport, West Coast mid-season pickup Oliver Franco is set to make his debut at Optus Stadium on Friday night when the Eagles meet the Crows. The 19-year-old has impressed selectors playing waffle since he arrived at the club. Kickoff is at 10 past six. Perth's weather, partly cloudy this afternoon as we head for 17. Partly cloudy again tomorrow. Mostly sunny for Saturday with the showers back for Sunday. Right now it's 15 degrees in Perth, and Lisa and Russell are back to wake you up Monday, July 13 on Gold 96 FM.
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4: Hey, it's Huggy this afternoon. Well, hasn't this been a blockbuster of a countdown? Shattering box office records around WA. In fact, I'm reading here, it's the highest grossing countdown of all time. It is the top 50 movie soundtrack songs. And at number four, a hit that just about every DJ in the free world reminds you often that was in Rocky III. However, if you're a diehard Rocky fan like me, you'll know that there's also a snippet of it in Rocky IV. Anyhow, back to Rocky III, where Rocky Balboa was looking for redemption and was in the squared circle against Clubber Lang, played by Mr. T. Four on our countdown of the greatest movie soundtracks of all time. Here's Eye of the Tiger on Gold 96 FM.

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1: Hey, it's Huggy in the box office. We are up to the number one song on our countdown of the greatest movie soundtrack songs of all time.
2: Hi, Huggy. It's Erica from Canningvale. I reckon number one song is going to be Pretty Woman, Roy Orbison.
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0: be the time of my life. 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
2: G'day, it's Glenn from Malaga. 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
1: No, you are all wrong. The number one song of this countdown is from Wayne's World and the movie of the same name, Bohemian Rhapsody, on Gold 96 FM.

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0: 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And we also wrapped up our countdown of the greatest movie soundtrack songs of all time that always sounded even better in THX stereo. The greatest countdowns of all time back again on Monday from 10 a.m. when we count down the top 50 songs that almost got to number one. So all day Monday, if you pardon the expression, we're going to be doing number twos. And in fact, coming up next, a sample of what you might get next week, because a song that actually got to number two on the charts.
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0: Perth's Gold 96 FM, and a few great songs ago we heard She Drives Me Crazy by Fine Young Cannibals and their lead singer Roland Gift. We'll have a chat on This Week in Music with Jason Staveley Saturday afternoon at 3. He's got an amazing story about recording at Prince's Paisley Park studio. Can you believe it's almost 40 years ago that Kylie Minogue released her very first album? It came out in 1988. She's the feature artist on This Week in Music. Also, Madonna's third record, True Blue, came out 40 years ago. It is the classic album double. A lot more going on in music history as well. This Week in Music, with a reason for every song we play, Saturday afternoon at 3, then replayed Sunday morning at 10 on Gold 96 FM.
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2: Georgia Love is with us. We want to talk about musicals at the moment. Now, you appeared in Phantom of the Opera, Grease. What's it like when you actually look at the audience and you can see them mouthing the words? Nothing worse than being a musical and the knucklehead behind you singing along out of tune. 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
13: There's a crash in South Perth, Kwinana Freeway southbound before Mill Point Road. The bus lane's blocked, towing services on site. And a breakdown to Kwinana Freeway southbound at South Terrace. The left emergency lane's closed by incident response. And Freeway southbound is pretty busy from the city out to Mill Point Road. Freeway northbound not too bad. And Tolkien Highway busy in both directions at Welsh Pool Road East. 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It's Christy with the latest Perth traffic on Gold 96FM.
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16: It's 15 degrees. Hello, I'm Fee Papal. The state opposition has backed planned changes to the residential design codes. In a plan to boost housing, subdivisions on smaller blocks could be allowed. Shadow Housing Minister Sandra Brewer says they support moves to make it easier to build more homes, but she's asking why it's taken the government so long.
17: It's been a long time now that people have expected that large blocks will be able to be subdivided, and for some, these planning changes have been anticipated for a long time.
16: In less than 24 hours, more than 250,000 West Australians accessed the state government's fuel support payment, the one-off $100 payment designed to help with the cost of living. Or for those who don't need it, they can pay it forward. So far, $100,000 has been donated to charities. Legislation has been introduced to federal parliament to overhaul gambling advertising. The reforms, if passed, ban ads during live sports broadcasts broadcasts and at sporting venues.

0: and online ads will be blocked for those under 18. Communications Minister Annika Wells says people are being bombarded with gambling promotions.
1: People are seeing too many ads, particularly during children and family programs and live sport events. For Australians who don't want to participate in gambling or see gambling ads, they have become inescapable and constant.
0: The ATO has revealed just how much tax Aussies have paid over the last year. $329 billion was collected in 2025-26, which works out roughly to $25,000 per worker on average. The tax office is urging us to hold off on lodging returns for a few more weeks to make sure all our details are correctly submitted. And a number of Aussie slang words and phrases have been recognised in a new intake to the Oxford English Dictionary. They include, yeah, nah, check out chick, do over and flog.
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0: In sport, Oliver Franku will debut for the Eagles on Friday night in the game against the Crows at Optus. Coach Andrew McWalter says the 19-year-old has impressed selectors.
3: Made a huge impact at our footy club in a really short period of time. He, just even his first five or six games in the sandfield this year was so strong and powerful. He's a contestable player, tackle.
0: Perth's weather, partly cloudy for the rest of the day, dropping to 7 tonight, mostly sunny and 18 tomorrow. Right now it's 15 degrees in Perth, and Lisa and Russell are back to wake you up Monday, July 13 on Gold 96 FM.
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10: G'day Perth, Huggy on your Thursday afternoon. In the next 15 minutes, we're going to play a great 80s song from an American band who's named after one of their members, a bloke named John. Now, what's odd about that is that John wasn't their lead singer or even their lead guitarist. He was their rhythm guitarist. Their lead singer's name was Peter Wolf. And you'll find out who that band is in three great songs from now on Gold 96 FM.

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It's about what still matters. Songs that have stood the test of time. Just like you. 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

Just great songs. Gold 96 FM with Huggy the Savo. Can't tell you how excited I am to get to Melbourne in September. Hopefully at the end of the month to watch my mighty Brisbane Lions win their second three-peat in my lifetime. Fingers crossed for that, but my tickets are squared away for earlier in the month to go and see my gridiron team. The San Francisco 49ers taking on the LA Rams at the MCG in the very first NFL game to be played in Australia for premiership points. And now here's a band that shares its name with a position on an American football team. This guy is part of special teams, so only runs on when something awesome has to be done. He's a defensive player called the Nickelback.

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2: The crash in South Perth, Kwinana Freeway South before Millpoint Road has cleared, but Freeway South are pretty heavy, city to Millpoint Road, then at Russell Road. Freeway North at Anketell Road near Reed Highway and again approaching Shenton Avenue. Tonkin Highway slow in both directions at Welshpool Road East and delays in Woodvale Ocean Reef Road westbound at Trappers Drive. 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It's Christy with the latest Perth traffic on Gold 96FM.
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0: Amanda Green is a misheard lyric. And in this case, I am pretty sure that Paul Kelly rode a little pig to her door. In the pouring rain, on a little pig. See? On a little pig. To her door. Have another listen. In the pouring rain, on a little pig. You are never going to hear that song the same again. And that little pig is coming up next on Gold 96 FM.
1: 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Thinking about what to cook for dinner? If your mind is at home, it's not on the road. No one plans a crash. Authorised by the State Government, Perth.
2: Freeway northbound, so Anketell Road, then Hutton Street through to Reed Highway at approaching Shenton Avenue. Freeway southbound from the City Arts to Mill Point Road, again at Russell Road as well. Royal Highway busy southbound at the Kenwick Link, again at Kwinana Freeway in Jandakot. And delays in Kareem Marmion Avenue southbound approaching Reed Highway as well. Pancreatic cancer numbers are outrageous and they need to change. 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It's Christy with the latest Perth traffic on Gold 96 FM.
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0: Just great songs, Gold 96 FM on your Thursday afternoon, which means only a couple of sleeps until our next Totally 80s weekend. We kick it off nice and early with yours truly on Saturday morning and right throughout the day and Sunday as well. Nothing but great songs from the 80s. Could we call them greaties? I guess we could. In fact, a taste of things to come is coming up next from a bloke who named his band after his favourite sport that he plays on a monthly basis with another couple of music superstars.
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12: Thinking about what to cook for dinner? 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
13: Had a call to the traffic hotline to say very busy John Sanders Drive from the West Australian building right through to the freeway. Reports of a crash in Darling Downs, Thomas Road in both directions at Briggs Road. Lane closures through there. Traffic is busy. Had a crash near the city on the freeway north out of the exit to Charles Street. The right lane's blocked, people out of their cars, and it's busy on approach. These school holidays, you're one decision away from a good day, so don't leave it to chance. Take them to Cytec from the 4th to the 19th of July. Tickets at cytec.org.au. 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If you said anything else, please call our traffic hotline online 323 96 96. It's Christy with the latest Perth traffic on Gold 96 FM.
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0: It's 15 degrees. Hello, I'm Fee Papel. In the biggest shake-up to housing codes in 30 years, residential blocks smaller than 700 square metres can be subdivided. It's a drop from the current minimum block size of 900 square metres, and Shadow Housing Minister Sandra Brewer says while the opposition supports

0: supports the move. It shouldn't have taken so long.
1: And it was well over a year ago that this was first announced, and we were told the department was consulting with stakeholders and working on reforms to the planning system to support more housing supply. And in a housing crisis, that was my expectation and the community's expectation.
0: More than 250,000 West Australians wasted no time in claiming the fuel support payment, the $100 available to valid WA driver's licence holders. The money should hit bank accounts within days for those who put their claims in through the Service WA app. The Federal Opposition has grilled the Prime Minister over aged care. The Coalition has had a win in the Senate. Its bill passed to restore human oversight to aged care funding assessments after errors linked to an AI system. Anthony Albanese pressed during question time on why Labor opposed the bill.
2: There is human oversight over all of these processes. And second is that for the party of RoboDebt to actually have the hide to come in here and talk about these issues shows extraordinary gumption.
0: A crackdown on gambling advertisements is a step closer. New legislation to overhaul the rules has been introduced to federal parliament, which would see gambling ads banned during live sports broadcasts and sporting venues. And a massive saltwater crocodile has seen beaches in Broome closed. It's the second week in a row the 2.5 metre salty has been spotted in the same area.
3: Aussies have rated Automasters as the top pick in Canstar Blue's car servicing group survey for most satisfied customers. 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
0: In sport, Carlton caretaker Josh Fraser says he's not paying attention to head coaching interviews at the club. The Blues are set to start interviewing a number of candidates, with Frio's Jamie Graham in the mix. But the interim coach insists he's not throwing his hat in the ring.
4: I haven't taken any real notice of it, to be honest. My role right now and my responsibility is to the players and the football club as an interim coach.
0: Perth's weather, partly cloudy as the temp drops to 7 degrees tonight, partly cloudy and 18 tomorrow, mostly sunny and 20 for Saturday. Right now it's 15 degrees in Perth, and Lisa and Russell are now back to wake you up Monday, July 13 on Gold 96 FM.
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6: Just great songs. Before the news, I mentioned that we are totally 80s this weekend from first thing Saturday morning, and we're going to kick off this hour with an 80s song by a guy who named his band after something to do with his favourite sport of golf, Bruce Hornsby and The Range. Now, he plays once every 6 weeks with Huey Lewis, who named one of his albums Four, spelt F-O-R-E, which is what you yell out on the golf course when your ball is about to hit someone. And making up their trio when they play is Bruce Springsteen. Now, all three of them play with handicaps under 10, but Bruce Hornsby has the very best. He plays off two. That's just the way it is.

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2: There's a vehicle rollover in Darling Downs. Thomas Road is closed in both directions of Briggs Road. Traffic heavy there. Also, breakdown in Anchortel, Thomas Road eastbound after Kwinana Freeway. The left lane partially blocked. And a crash near the city on the freeway northbound of the exit to Charles Street. The right lane's blocked and people out of their cars there. 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If you see anything else, please call our traffic hotline on 9323 9696. It's Christy with the latest Perth traffic on Gold 96FM.
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0: You know, I'm pretty sure that guy lives at the Wallin Sheep Station, you know, in Murchison. I was there once and I'm sure I saw Ed Sheeran and Mick and Dave O'Sheeran. They're all down the Sheeran shed. Tomo was there as well. Gold 96 FM, just great songs with Huggy this afternoon. Start of the hour, we played Bruce Hornsby and The Range, and I mentioned that he named his band The Range because it's a word used in his favourite sport of golf. I also said that he plays every 6 weeks with his buddies, Bruce Springsteen and Huey Lewis, and one of them will sing for you next.
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7: There's a crash in Midland, Greatiston Highway, westbound at Brockman Road. Multiple lanes are blocked. Firefighters and towing services are on site. Still a rollover in Darling Downs. Thomas Road closed in both directions at Briggs Road. And a crash near the city on the freeway northbound at the exit to Charles Street. The right lane's closed. Traffic heavy back to at least Mill Point Road. When sickness strikes, your pay doesn't have to stop. 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Issued by Hanover. 18 degrees in Perth tomorrow. Currently 15. If you see anything else, please call our traffic hotline on 9323 9696. It's Christy with the latest Perth traffic on Gold 96 FM.
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0: with Huggy. And coming up next, the award-winning star who was in Japan being filmed for what he thought was a music special about his band's upcoming tour. About 6 months later, he's back in Japan for that tour and turns on the TV in his hotel room and instead sees his face and that footage on a Japanese potato chip commercial.
1: Mata. Kamu, kamu, janjan kamu. 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
5: The rollover in Darling Downs on Thomas Road at Briggs Road, that's been cleared away. It's all back open through there. But there's a crash in Midland, Greyston Highway, westbound at Brockman Road. Multiple lanes are blocked, police and firefighters on site. And a crash in the city freeway northbound at Charles Street. The right lane is closed, traffic heavy back to South Terrace. Pure petrol pump pain with a new BYD. 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If you said anything else, please call our traffic hotline online 323 9696. It's Christy with the latest Perth traffic on Gold 96 FM.
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0: Perth's Gold 96 FM, just great songs with Huggy this afternoon. Jonesy and Amanda are away, so I'm here for the drive home. They'll be back on July 13, and that's when Lisa and Russell return for breakfast as well. 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
9: Look out for the crash in Midland. Great Eastern Highway westbound at Brockman Road. Multiple lanes are blocked. Firefighters and towing services are on site. So that crash too near the city on the freeway northbound at the exit to Charles Street. The right lane's closed by incident response. Emergency services on site. Traffic is heavy back to around South Terrace. KFC are dropping 31 deals over 31 days this Christmas in July for you to unwrap in-app. Let the festivities begin. Only available till 10 p.m. Pick up only. If you see anything else, please call our traffic hotline on line 323 96 96. It's Christy with the latest Perth traffic on Gold 96 FM.
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10: It's 15 degrees. Hello, I'm Fee Papel. While the state opposition backs a plan to allow smaller blocks to be subdivided, the shadow housing minister is not holding her breath. The government reducing the minimum block size from 900 square metres to 700, allowing 50,000 homeowners to sell off their backyards. Sandra Brewer says she'll believe it when she sees it.
11: And it's not until houses are built for people to be lived in that we'll begin to see this housing crisis ease.
10: Police scanned more than 130,000 people with facial recognition technology in the last week of June. The van going to 10 different sites in the metro area. It pinged 33 people, 21 were registered sex offenders, 16 people were arrested for outstanding warrants, with two women taken into custody for breaching exclusion orders. Border security has been a hot topic during Federal Parliament's final question time ahead of the winter break. Home Affairs Minister Tony Burke pushing back on the Coalition's interrogation regarding 12 illegal arrivals in far north Queensland on Tuesday.
12: Every single one of those individuals who tried to enter Australia without a visa had been removed by morning, and those who had tried to assist them have been arrested.
10: Iconic Perth retailer Betts has gone into administration. More than half of its 35 stores will shut as the shoe company shifts to an online model. Support is being offered to affected staff, with some being redeployed to remaining stores. Betts is the fourth retailer to enter administration in less than a month, joining Barbecues Galore, Lincraft and Glue Stores. And more than 250,000 West Aussies applied for the state government's fuel support payment in the first 24 hours of it being available. The one-off $100 payment designed to help with the cost of living. You can apply for it on the Services WA app. In sport, Eagles forward Jamie Cripps has opened up about his decision to call time on his career. Telling the club's Coast to Coast podcast, the severity of his knee injury sealed the deal.
13: Talked it through with the missus and the kids. The kids sort of wanted me to go one more so they could run out again. But nah, it once I made the decision, I was happy with it.
10: Perth's weather, partly cloudy tonight with the temp dropping to 7 degrees. Partly cloudy, 18 tomorrow. Mostly sunny and 20 for Saturday with showers returning on Sunday. Right

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3: We're kicking off this hour with Billy Joel's Uptown Girl. I mean, she was a supermodel. She would have had a fabulous head of hair, as did the bloke that's coming up straight after that. In the 80s, he had the best bouffant going around, and in fact, still does these days.
4: I'm just prey to the hair gods that I have, and even though it's gone ridiculously gray, and I've had to embrace that. I don't like it. I don't do any of the hairspray and this stuff. And back in the day, we'd be like

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1: The crash remains in Midland. Great Eastern Highway westbound at Brockman Road. Multiple lanes of blocked traffic heavy. I saw that crash near the city on the freeway northbound at the exit to Charles Street. The right lane's closed by incident response. People out of their cars, they're traffic heavy. Back to around South Terrace. 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So Alinta Energy, that's true power. 18 degrees in Perth tomorrow, currently 15. If you see anything else, please call our traffic hotline on 9323 9696. It's Christy with the latest Perth traffic on Gold 96FM.
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1: Tres estadios aquí en Ciudad de México.
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3: The crash in Midland Gredison Highway westbound at Brockman Road, that has been cleared away. And the crash near the city on the freeway northbound at the exit to Charles Street has also cleared, but freeway northbound, so Anketell Road, heavy south terrace into the city, Hutton Street to Reed Highway and approaching Shenton Avenue. 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If you see anything else, please call our traffic hotline online 323-9696. It's Christy with the latest Perth traffic on Gold 96 FM.
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5: 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Roland Gift of the Fine Young Cannibals talks about recording at Prince's Studios. And we hear about the making of Madonna's True Blue. 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
1: 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Jonesy and Amanda will be back on July 13, as will Lisa and Russell.

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1: Checking the freeways, Freeway North Bus at Angatelle Road, South Terrace into the city, Hunt Street to Reed Highway and at Shenton Avenue, Freeway Southbound from the city out to Mill Point Road at Manning Road and again approaching Russell Road, and delays in Treby Armidale Road eastbound at Littleow Road. WA's GST is working for Australia. 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In Perth tomorrow, currently 14. If you said anything else, please call our traffic hotline on 9323 9696. It's Christy with the latest Perth traffic on Gold 96FM.
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3: Hi, I'm Sally Pearson. Daria Kazatkina has advanced to the second round of Wimbledon after a three-set win over Indonesia's Janice Jen. But now she has a huge task in front of her when she faces four-time Grand Slam winner Naomi Osaka. Maya Joint and Kim Birrell are on court for their second round matches tonight. The NRLW season kicks off tonight with the Sharks taking on the Knights in Sydney, and the Aussies will find out in the morning who they will face in the T20 World Cup final when England and South Africa do battle in the second semi.
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0: Just great songs, Gold 96 FM, and Huggy out of here for your Thursday night. Enjoy the rest of it. I'll be back again tomorrow after the long weekend with Eddie McGuire at 3 on Gold 96 FM.
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1: 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This is for presenting the piano. The fact that this show has resonated so much with people means a lot to me.
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17: Early breakdown in East Perth, East Parade northbound on the Graham Farmer Freeway overpass. That's been cleared away. Freeway northbound, so Milnpo Road into the city, then Warwick Road to the Reed Highway and again approaching Shenton Avenue. Freeway southbound, mainly filling it from the city out to Milnpo Road. Tonkin Highway busy northbound at Leach Highway, then Guildford Road through to Collier Road and southbound from Roe Highway way through to Welshpool Road East. There's still delays in Treby Armidale Road eastbound at Littleo Road. 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
18: It's 13 degrees. Hello, I'm Fee Papel. Questions are being asked how a group of illegal arrivals managed to head to the pub for a beer before being picked up. 12

0: Jonesy and Amanda.
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2: You have been nominated for the Burt Newton Award for most popular presenter.
1: That's it. That's for the Logies, I'm thrilled.
2: And we're manifesting. All right. I'm going to hitch my

0: Foreign nationals arrived in Queensland by boat this week. They've been deported with two alleged people smugglers charged. Liberal MP Dan Purdy saying he thought Border Patrol would have intercepted the boat before the arrivals managed to get into town. The state opposition has backed planned changes to the residential design codes. In a plan to boost housing, subdivisions on smaller blocks will be allowed. Shadow Housing Minister Sandra Brewis says they support the move to make it easier to build homes, but asks why it's taken the state government so long.
1: It's been a long time now that people have expected that large blocks will be able to be subdivided, and for some, these planning changes have been anticipated for a long time.
0: In less than 24 hours, more than 250,000 West Aussies accessed the state government's fuel support payment, the one-off $100 payment designed to help with the cost of living. Or for those who don't need it, they can pay it forward. So far, $100,000 has been donated to charities. Legislation has been introduced into federal parliament to overhaul gambling advertising. The reforms, if passed, ban ads during live sports broadcast and at sporting venues, and online ads would be blocked for those under 18. Communications Minister Annika Wells says people are being bombarded with gambling promotions.
2: People are seeing too many ads, particularly during children and family programs and live sport events. For Australians who don't want to participate in gambling or see gambling ads, they have become inescapable and constant.
0: And it seems music could be the key to having fun while cooking the midweek dinner. A new study by HelloFresh finding more than half of young Aussies view preparing the midweek meal as a chore. But 76% of 25 to 34-year-olds say music makes it better, with most choosing pop as their cooking soundtrack.
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0: In sport, Oliver Franco will debut for the Eagles on Friday night in the game against the Crows at Optus. Coach Andrew McWalter says the 19-year-old has impressed selectors.
4: Made a huge impact at our footy club in a really short period of time.
0: Perth's weather, partly cloudy as the temp drops to 7 degrees tonight, partly cloudy and 18 tomorrow, mostly sunny and 20 for Saturday. Right now it's 14 degrees in Perth, and Lisa and Russell are now back to wake you up Monday, July 13 on Gold 96 FM.
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1: In Midland, watch out for emergency works on Great Eastern Highway westbound at Brockman Road. Due to an earlier crash, the left lane is shut there with Western Power on site. Otherwise, checking the Mitchell Freeway northbound, just busy over the Narrows and up at Shenton Avenue. Freeway southbound, nice and clear, just slowing from Hay Street down to Mill Point Road for the moment. And it's busy in Rivervale, Orang Road eastbound at Francisco Street. Forgot breakfast? 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
2: Through Midland, still emergency works underway on Great Eastern Highway heading westbound at Brockman Road due to that earlier crash in the same location. The left lane is closed with Western Power on site. Drive carefully through there. Mitchell Freeway northbound just busy at Shenton Avenue, and the freeway southbound slowing out of Perth from Hay Street through to Mill Point Road. Also a bit slow in Rivervale, Orang Road eastbound at Francisco Street. These school holidays, you're one decision away from a good day.

0: So don't leave it to chance. 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It's Dylan with the latest Perth traffic.
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2: Taking a final look at the roads for you this evening, Mitchell Freeway northbound, just slow at Shenton Avenue and almost entirely clear southbound, other than a slight recovery still, Hay Street to Mill Point Road out of Perth, and emergency works in place through Midland, Great Eastern Highway westbound at Brockman Road due to an earlier collision there. That's blocking the left lane, and Western Power are working on site, so drive with caution at through the area. And it's a bit slow in Rivervale, Orang Road eastbound at Francisco Street. Freedom's Absolutely Everything on sale has been extended. Last chance to get 60% off absolutely everything, plus enjoy free delivery. Hurry, sell in Sunday only at Freedom. It's Dylan with the latest Perth traffic.
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It's Will and Woody on Thursday. Hope you're having a wonderful drive home, guys. We're reliving our swap meet, swapping every day with you guys from a psychology textbook to hopefully a $10,000 engagement ring for Paris. Trading another trade very, very shortly. The taxidermied snake. Right up next.

0: Well, look, it's a silent fight that I'm having at my house with my wife. It's a
1: very mature of you. Silent fights, they're good, aren't they?
0: I get it.
1: Sulks.
0: Well, she's...
1: Constructive.
0: Yeah, but she's doing the same thing. So it's not my fault.
1: All right.
0: So, and I want to get to the bottom of it.
1: Great.
0: Because we're silently fighting about, I'd rather come to the radio and then get some more people behind me.
1: Yeah.
0: And then I can bring that home.
1: Great.
0: We're having a fight over what the thermostat should be set on. We'll talk about it more up next. I think she won.
1: Okay.
0: Will and Woody, driving you home.

0: Kate, Will and Woody getting you home. Woods.
1: There is a secret war going on at home between me and my wife, and it's to do with the temperature. Awesome. Not awesome, though, is the fight that's going on between me and my wife. Sorry to make it serious again. Because it's this weird war that's going on between me and my wife because we haven't yet spoken about it. But it's a thermostat spat. And I've got no doubt that other people have had a thermostat spat before.
2: Yeah.
1: Where, I hate to stereotype, but usually this is the way that it goes. If you're in a male-female relationship, the female would like the thermostat to be higher. The male would like the thermostat to be a little bit lower.
2: Yes.
1: Now, we are exactly in that war right now. But it's bizarre because what is happening at home, and this has been happening for, I'm going to say, at least 3 weeks now, every time I go to the thermostat, I turn it down to 20. Perfect temperature. It's comfortable in there. If you're a bit chilly, you could put on a light jumper. Put a rug on yourself. I'll do that and go like, house is perfect. And then, you know, maybe a day later I'll return and just go, I'm just going to go and have a check of the thermostat there. It's up at 22.
2: Interesting.
1: It's jumped 2.
2: Wow.
1: And I go, I don't know when that happened.
2: So you didn't do it.
1: I certainly didn't do it. My girls can't reach it. I think it's got to be her.
2: Yeah.
1: I think it's got to be her. But we didn't talk
2: good
1: about
2: deductive
1: it.
2: Reasoning.
1: So rather than have a conversation, a healthy adult conversation with my wife, I will then just bring it down 2. And then, you know, 24 hours passes, it goes up 2. And then I might go, you know what, I'm going to throw a spanner in the works here. I'm going to go down to 19. You know, I'm going to fire up a little bit.
2: Oh,
1: and
2: wow.
1: Then, you know, and
2: wow,
1: then
2: a bit of aggression. She goes up to 23.
1: She's never gone to 23. So she's trying to play a fairer fight here. She only ever goes to 22. But it's this bizarre war that's going on right now. And I'm just interested to hear from your perspective.
2: Yeah.
1: You're pretty good in conflict resolution.
2: Am I?
1: Oh, you're better than me. That's not
2: Well, you're
1: much.
2: Just conflict avoidant.
1: Yeah. So this is happening. This is obviously a war. It's a deliberate war that
2: Definitely.
1: Is going on.
2: Yeah.
1: And I don't know how to resolve it.
2: Okay. Well,
1: I'd rather not confront her, by the way. Let's just take that off the table.
2: Okay. So I would love to be on your side.
1: Oh, don't start with that.
2: I'd love to be on your side.
1: If you're going to sit here and be on my wife's side, then we'll just go to traffic because I don't need to.
2: No,
1: hear
2: we've
1: that.
2: Had the traffic. no, we've got some more coming up, but I'm sure we do. It's every 15 minutes here. Woods, I want to be on your team, mate. I want to be on your team.
1: Why do you think it
2: I come
1: be
2: into this? I'm just cards on the table. Mm-hmm. I've come into this conversation with a preloaded gun.
1: Preloaded gun.
2: A preloaded gun. One of the producers. Not going to name him. They've handed me some information which is unfortunately going to make you look sexist. So apparently this was a big deal.
1: Well, let's just go to traffic. And you're all dogs.
2: Apparently it's a big deal. So they knew you were going to bring this.
1: Of course they did.
2: They've colluded. You sent them the ideas in trust. So apparently 10 years ago, there was

0: huge beat up over the fact that men wanting the temperature or requiring the temperature to be colder is actually a biological thing and is actually not preferable to women body temperatures.
1: Okay.
0: So thermostats apparently originally were set 50 years ago to support the air temperature of an 80-kilo, 40-year-old man.
1: I'm almost that.
0: I know.
1: And that is pretty much me.
0: But women have lower metabolic rates and they tend to burn energy a lot slower. They give off a lot less heat. So they actually tend naturally to be cooler. So women actually biologically need the thermostat to be warmer to be comfortable and men actually need it cooler to be comfortable. And men, apparently in offices all over the world, insist that the thermostat always gets turned down because it's better for them. But women are always the ones that are like shivering and really struggling.
1: Right. And that is a slam dunk. I have no further arguments and I'm glad I've had this fight with my wife.
2: Look at us out here, Woody. We're all in jumpers, jackets.
1: You're in a t-shirt. I am hot. Let's turn the thermostat down.
0: It's Will and Woody.
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0: 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So if you've got something that you would like to trade with us on our journey from Paris's psychology textbook to a $10,000 engagement ring.
1: Will and Woody's swap meet.
0: Woody, we are turning trash into treasure again with our swap meet, and this time it's book to bling.
2: Paris gave us an old psychology textbook and we're going to swap it all the way up to a shiny new engagement ring.
3: So my partner can finally propose to me.
0: We've traded for a musical picture frame,
2: an old MacBook
0: and a vintage film camera.
2: And now we just traded three signed Taylor Swift CDs
0: for a taxidermied snake.
1: Come and make a trade. Will and Woody's swap meet. Swap the deal, keep the good energy with Glowbird.
0: Alrighty, mate. Lovin', let's get into it. Let's be honest. We've put the 6-foot python online. We've asked the text line. We've asked you guys to call. If you'd like to make a trade for the python. We got told that the python was an incredible trade for the three Taylor Swift CDs, signed Taylor Swift CDs.
4: Yes.
0: Two people have called. Are you shocked?
4: I'm shocked.
0: Are you as shocked as I am? I'm blown away. I've been plugging this thing for a full hour, brother. Nobody wants the snake.
4: I think people aren't thinking outside the box enough. Like this, I think the best thing you can do to someone in this lifetime is prank them. This is the perfect prank. You put this in your mate's backyard or something.
0: Yeah.
4: And these things don't grow on trees. It currently is wrapped around a tree, but they don't grow on trees. This is the perfect way to stitch up a loved one, a father, a mother, a child.
0: What are you trading for it? If you could, like what are we? What sort of tier item are we talking?
4: I said this yesterday, but I'll say it again. Like automobile.
0: You'd trade a car for the snake.
4: So because we were talking off air before just about the fact that I was potentially going to get into the game to swap for the snake because I seriously want it.
0: Oh, you want to make a trade?
4: I'm not sure whether I am allowed to get involved or not.
0: Why is that?
4: Well, I don't know if that goes against the T's and C's, but maybe I will get involved.
0: Okay.
4: Because I just think...
0: T's and C's? I think you can make... If you really want the snake, you can make a trade.
4: I love the idea of inviting people over and then just putting it somewhere. And then it's being like, oh, can you go up the back and get me some sticks or something? Huge python.
0: Happens all the time at your place.
4: Yeah.
0: I think the other thing that's worth pointing out is like, we genuinely tried to taxidermy a rat on this show, a rat that you found in your house.
4: Yeah.
0: And like with all the power of the radio station and the 25 producers we've got running around here trying to taxidermy the rat, we literally couldn't do it. It's like taxidermists are very hard to get onto.
4: They're rare too.
0: They're always booked out and they're super expensive. So that's why... Like you're not good. If you actually are ever looking to have a taxidermied snake somewhere in your life, now is the time because we're giving it to you for no money. We just want to trade you for something that you might not want anymore.
4: Now let's go to Kane. This is your only chance. Like we will move on. We will move on today. Kane, it might be a lucky day because at the moment the demand is low.
5: Awesome.
4: What do you want to offer us for the snake?
5: Xbox One.
4: Now, I'm not well versed in the Xboxes. Xbox One is that quite an old one?
5: Yeah. The last one before the new ones.
4: Okay. Okay. Okay.

0: what are you buying an Xbox One for online?
1: You asking
0: actually,
1: me?
0: You know what, Kane?
1: We'll leave it.
2: What? No, but
0: good
2: I
0: opening
2: do.
0: Bid.
2: I thank,
0: good
2: thank
0: opening
2: you.
0: Bid.
2: It's nice to have a bid out.
0: I don't want. I also don't want to. You know,
2: there's a school of people out there that like to play old gaming consoles. So I do think there might be a bit of demand
0: really?
2: For it. Yeah.
0: Why do you want to play an old one? Don't answer that question. Don't care, Bella.
2: Like you'd play a Super Nintendo and play old school Mario Kart, wouldn't you? It'd be awesome.
0: Bella.
2: Okay.
3: Hello. 6 years ago, wow. By my grandfather's brother or his friend. I don't remember which one.
2: Wow.
3: But yeah, it's in pretty good condition. It's like all wooden.
2: Wow.
3: I was thinking maybe that. Yeah.
2: Yeah. Does it still rock? Does it still?
3: Yes, it does. It does. Yeah.
0: It's still got its rock.
2: All right. All right, Bella.
0: I'm not going to ask you any follow-up questions either because I think we can do a lot better, Australia.
2: Okay. How about this?
0: I think we can.
2: How about this?
4: Can I just tell you, there's a hand-carved rocking horse on sale on Etsy for $1,500.
2: Seriously?
4: Yeah.
2: That's interesting. That's interesting, Will.
0: Keep Bella up.
2: That's interesting. We'll keep her. Okay, so
0: Keep her on the simmer.
2: Would you?
0: Don't hang up on her yet.
2: Would you hear a couple of
0: give her
2: of
0: a glass of water.
2: Would you hear some offers from me?
0: Oh, so you want to join the trade?
2: I'll just throw some things out there that I'd be willing to give up.
0: Oh, I feel strange. You're wearing two hats here.
2: No, so
0: here.
2: You
0: I'm
2: would
0: a bit
2: need
0: confused.
2: To, yeah, you would need to be the one to believe this.
0: You don't
2: is
0: want
2: worth
0: to arbiter
2: it.
0: your own pitch.
2: I might get involved.
0: Because I actually didn't mind hearing that. Let's go to a song.
2: Okay.
0: So Woods is going to make a pitch up next. That's how much he wants the snake.
2: Beat me, guys. And I'm sitting here with it. I know how much this is worth. I know it.
0: Remember, Yvonne bought it for $1,000 in the 80s. This is a 6 foot long taxidermied python that could be yours. Just offer us something up next in the swap meet. Will and Woody.

0: Will and Woody, hope you're having a great drive home. You've joined us at a great time. Swap meet time here on Will and Woody.
1: Will and Woody's swap meet. Swap the deal. Keep the good energy with Glowbird.
0: All right, here's the deal. I'm going to make this quick because I want to get into the trading. Paris came to us and she said, boys, I've got an old psychology textbook. I know you do this thing called the swap meet where you trade items on the radio every day and you try and go for someone's trash to someone's treasure. She said, I want a $10,000 engagement ring for my psychology book. Yesterday, I should say, we traded three signed Taylor Swift CDs for a 6-foot long

0: How well saxophones keep unless they're maintained. Like, I think they need oiling and those sorts of things, but I have to find out.
1: He said he blew it 5 months ago.
0: Oh, he blew it 5 months ago. David.
1: David, what do you want to give us, David?
2: I want to trade you some scratchies that I was told to buy from a psychic that I seen at a market last week.
1: Whoa. Wow. So unscratched, David?
0: Wow.
2: They're unscratched, yeah.
1: Holy.
0: Wow.
1: Sorry.
2: Usually there could be some... Yeah, and some of the stuff that she said in the reading was spot on. So when she said, you know, go out and buy these, and she told me to buy them today.
0: Wow.
1: So, David, what's the biggest thing you could win off these scratches that you've bought today?
2: I think the highest one was 100 or 250,000.
1: Oh.
2: So, could be a big one in
0: David,
2: there.
0: David, you could be a great hustler. I respect you either way, David. I really do. I love that.
1: So one more question for David, because I'm really interested in the scratchies. David, what are the hits that the psychic got?
2: Just a lot of things that has happened in my life. Probably don't want to go into too much personal stuff.
1: Fair enough.
0: Sounds real, though. That sounds real for me.
1: Definitely. Definitely.
2: Yeah, and you know what the best thing is? If you guys trade me this, these things are flat and can go in an envelope, so they don't have to take up too much space, too.
0: Yeah. Oh, the scratchies. Yes, of course. True. Dave, if you think this sidekick was so good and those scratchies are actually worth a little bit of dough, why are you trading them for the taxidermied snake?
2: I thought it'd be sick to have a taxidermied snake because I actually haven't owned anything that's anything like that before.
0: They're hard to get your hands
1: on. It's sick. It's 100% sick.
0: Brandon, you'd like to make a trade for the snake?
3: Yeah.
0: All right, what have you got, Brandon?
3: I've got a 9-bot electric scooter.
0: All right, Segway 9-bot electric scooter, is that right?
1: And so it definitely works, Brandon?
3: Yeah, it definitely still works. I rode it thinking that it was going to... You know, I rode it twice. I was going to ride it to the station and back, but it's a bit too slow for me.
0: Hang on, Brandon. You've ridden it, is that right?
3: Yeah, I've ridden it twice.
0: What generation is it? Which generation is it?
3: It's new. I think it's last year's model.
0: Because these go from anywhere from $600 to $1,000, $1,500.
3: I bought it. What'd you buy for? I think it was $580 or $600.
0: $600.
1: Not bad.
0: Probably going to be worth $300 now. Okay. All right. Great.
1: Thanks, Brandon. Okay, let's go through it. Okay,
0: wow,
1: we've got the wooden rock.
0: There's a lot going on there today, isn't there? Wow. I tell you what. Well done, everyone.
1: Yeah.
0: Give him the round of the applause, Tommy, because you rallied Australia. You rallied. I'm proud of you.
1: So we've got a wooden rocking horse. Which
0: let's let it go.
1: I think it's too risky. Too risky. 50-year-old saxophone. Producers are saying you can find some vintage saxophones for $460.
4: Yeah, I saw one from the 1930s, which was for sale on eBay for $460.
0: Expensive instruments. Okay. I've just got to say, it's really going to come down to the conditioning and the care that it's had put into it.
1: And we haven't got any photos.
0: It could be a rust bucket for all we know. Braden, how much is... Have you ever had it valued, your saxophone, Braden?
5: It's probably from a range of... 200.
0: We thought as much. Thanks, Braden. Okay. Appreciate the honesty.
1: Thanks for your honesty.
0: So Bella with the rocking horse. Braden gone.
1: Sunk his offer.
0: Pretty
1: absolutely
0: much gone
1: sunk
0: now,
1: it.
0: Isn't he? Okay.
1: Not a salesman, Braden.
0: Let's be honest. We're choosing between two.
1: Okay.
0: And I think I know which one I want. And I think you know which one we want.
1: I know definitely what I want.
0: I know
1: but
0: what
1: I'm
0: I
1: not
0: want
1: sure.
0: As, that, I know what I want as well.
1: I'm not sure that you want what I want.
0: I want.
1: Should we say it at the same time?
0: Yeah, yeah.
1: Okay.
0: Yeah,
1: three, two, one. Scratchies.
0: Yes!
1: Okay.
0: Big trade.
1: Hey, David, we want the scratchies, mate.
2: Yeah, sweet ass.
1: You've got a snake.
0: It's Will and Woody.

0: Good afternoon, everyone. Hope you're having a wonderful drive home. Woods.
1: Okay, if you get menu anxiety, if you get stressed about which item to choose on a menu, we're about to solve that for you. Mathematicians have put together a formula. Without telling you the formula, I just want to show you. So we've got Miami here. Hi, Miami.
2: Hi.
1: Hello. Where are you going to dinner tonight?
2: I'm going to Sporting Globe.
1: You little ripper. Am I
0: you're
1: hearing...
0: going to the Sporting Globe for dinner. Great. Oh, it's your 21st birthday.
2: Yeah.
0: Oh, cute.
1: Happy birthday.
0: Nice.
1: Awesome stuff.
0: Nice.
1: Man.
0: And you're having your 21st at the Sporting Globe.
2: Yeah, in for the dessert.
0: In Richmond?
2: Nah, in Chernside Park.
0: Oh, nice.
1: Oh, mate, it's everywhere. Sporting Globe. If you want to watch the footy, go to the Sporting Globe.
0: Sporting Globe, Chernside Park, sounds good. Sporting Globe in Richmond for your 21st. I would have been asking a few questions. But let's...
1: I'm having my 40th. Now, Miami. Sorry, let's get down to business. I want to do the formula on you. So, have you been to the Sporting Globe before? Have you been many times?
2: Yes, lots of times.
1: Lots of times. Okay. Do you have a favourite meal that you go to at the Sporting Globe?
2: Yeah, I've got three that I normally like switch between.
1: You've been switching between three for the entire time. You've got three that you've tried.
2: Yeah.
1: And you don't have a favorite out of the three of them.
2: Probably the burger is my favorite.
1: The burger's your favorite, and you've tried multiple times.
2: Yeah.
1: Get the burger.
2: Yeah.
1: Done. Thanks, Miami.
0: Sorry, that feels really obvious.
1: Happy birthday.
0: Tell me that's not the bit. Otherwise, I'll go to the song.
1: There's more going on there.
0: You just asked someone, have they been to a place a lot? What's their favourite? And then said, get your favourite. Sorry.
1: Hang on.
0: That's it. If I get a sniff of the fact that that's the bit.
1: Miami, happy birthday.
0: It's over right now.
1: Have a good birthday,
0: Tell
1: Burger.
0: Me right now that you're not going to ask Anthony what's his favourite and just tell him to get his favourite, because otherwise we are done.
1: I will reveal.
0: Stop holding your sleeves.
1: There's nothing under
0: there. Stop holding your sleeves.
1: There's nothing under here.
0: I know there's nothing under there. There's nothing under there. There's nothing in this bit. There's nothing in it.
1: Mate, there's a mathematician.
0: I regret the last fight. We've got this. Lots of people currently listening. Everyone wants a rewind. Everyone wants a redraw.
1: I get your anger.
0: Annalise, what do you think? It's awful, isn't it?
1: Hang on. When I explain it, maybe it'll make sense. Hey, guys, let's all just put our knives down.
0: Well,
1: we're a team.
0: You'd better find something.
1: I'm trying to solve
0: it. Mate, I'm on your team, but you better find something here.
1: Mate, Liv, you with me?
3: Don't pick me.
1: Anthony, Tony, my man. where are you going to dinner, Tony?
4: I'm going to a pub, but like it's a fancy kind of pub.
1: Gastro pub. Have you been to this particular pub before, Anthony?
4: Only three times.
1: Okay.
4: Yeah.
1: Did you order different things on those three times?
4: I couldn't do it. I only went with the same original. I was too scared to venture out, but I really want to go tonight and I really want to try something different, but it's so hard to pick. There's so many good stuff on the menu.
1: Hang on, but you were too scared to venture out three times in a row. So what did you go for every single time?
4: I went for the 300-gram steak.
1: You went 300-gram steak every single time?
4: That's my safe house, yeah.
1: What was one of the other things that you were thinking of doing?
4: There was a chicken carbonara with mushroom.
1: Yeah.
4: And there was also a seafood platter, but I don't know how I feel, how good it'd be, if it'd be bad, you know what I mean? It's like one of those things you go get it, eat it, and it's like,
1: Anthony, stop it. Get the chicken carbonara with mushroom.
4: Chicken carbonara, that does sound good, doesn't it?
1: Get it. Okay.
4: Thank you.
1: No, you're so right, welcome, yeah. Anthony. You are so welcome. I've saved your anxiety. Okay.
0: I'm going to be honest. I'm going to stop listening. It's been going for too long. Did you guys tap out as well there?
3: It's so embarrassing.
0: Everyone's tapped out. Let's go to the traffic. It's Will and Woody.
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6: Georgia Love is with us. 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

0: afternoon, Woodrow. We didn't get to it yesterday.
1: That's my bad.
0: A lot of build-up.
1: That's
0: a lot
1: my
0: of build
1: bad.
0: Up for absolutely no joy yesterday. But yes, you ordered something from a Hollywood auction for nearly $10,000 Australian.
1: Yes.
0: We'll talk about what that is.
1: Yes, it's a legit prop from the movie Gladiator, but I'll tell you specifically.
0: I said we will talk about what that is.
1: Yeah.
0: In a little bit.
1: Later. I'll tell you specifically what it is later.
0: Mate,
1: and I promise
0: you. You had 20 minutes of build yesterday, so
1: I just want to say, I promise we'll open it today. Mate, there's so much suspense on this that I don't just want to burn the opening.
0: All right,
1: got to let it breathe.
0: Got to let it breathe. All right.
1: But I promise I'll open it. You want to see what $10,000 has bought you, mate?
0: Not really. I know
1: mate.
0: I'm going to be disappointed.
1: You will not. You'll love it.
0: Actually, rather that this stays in the box and I can like dream about what it could be as opposed to what it is.
1: Once you wrap your hands around it, you'll feel power like you've never felt before.
0: If it was a sword, it's not a sword.
1: Not a sword.
0: Spoiler.
1: It's better. I think it would win in a battle with a sword.
0: It's not better than a sword because we lost the bid for the sword. That's what we originally bid for. Now we're talking about it again.
1: Okay. All right.
0: Do it in your allotted time.
1: Okay.
0: Very shortly.

0: Wheel and Woody. Woods.
1: No one likes having their parenting judged.
0: No.
1: Probably the worst thing you can receive is like any form of judgment about how you're parenting. I just think that there's so many things I do as a dad which are like brilliant. I'm like, oh, you've done it again. You feel really confident in yourself. But at the end of the day, I can't be 100% sure if I've been a good dad in a certain situation. So I want to bring something to the radio show that I like to call good dad, bad dad. And this is where I want your full honesty. Because I feel like I did something recently in a parenting, like a parenting thing, where I was like, bloody hell, I could almost write a book on that. Like I've done something really good.
0: Cool.
1: But I want your honesty.
0: Yeah.
1: I want your full truth as to whether you think, yeah, I nailed this.
0: Great.
1: Now, as you know, I like to take Remy to the pub, my three-year-old daughter to the pub. That's obviously a great daddy-daughter activity, going to the pub. That's not what I'm... Yes, it is, sound effect.
0: I know, no, mate.
1: Yes, it is.
0: I know.
1: I love it.
0: It's been called a great activity.
1: Yes, it is.
0: What?
1: We get to bond. It's one-on-one time with dadda.
0: Getting drunk in front of your child.
1: I do not get drunk. I responsibly have three or four. That is it. And she doesn't have any booze.
0: Not funny, Annalise.
1: Oh, yeah. Anyway, that's not the bit I'm talking about.
0: Okay.
1: So sometimes when we're going to a busy pub because daddy wants to watch the game of the round...
0: Jesus Christ, mate. It had better turn soon. It had better turn
1: soon. We'll catch the train just in case. Well, we'll catch the train because we like catching the train, right?
0: Now, I see. Yeah, okay.
1: I had a conversation with her on the way to the busy pub where I said, now, Remy, you know how dad's lost you a couple of times?
0: Oh, Jesus.
1: That's just honesty because she does remember. She remembers. I don't know. Have you lost a child?
0: No.
1: They remember. Anyway, so I'll say, you know how I've lost you a couple of times?
0: Yeah.
1: And she'll reel them out. Yeah, museum. Yeah, you lost me at the K-pop Demon Hunters rave. I'm like, yeah, all those times.
0: Yeah.
1: So I was like, okay, we should have a chat about what happens if you and daddy get separated.
0: Yeah.
1: She was like, yeah. And I was like, okay, if you can't find me, if you can't see me, try and find a

0: woman with a child. Find a mum.
1: Oh, yeah.
0: Okay, specifically find a mum, all right? And you can trust them. You walk up to a woman with a child and you say, hey, I've lost my dad, and you talk to them.
1: Sorry, before you go on.
0: Yeah.
1: You're just going to the pub with her at this stage, right?
0: Busy.
1: Okay.
0: And again,
1: like, I feel like I've got prize. You should prize. Be able to keep track of your child if you're going one-on-one to a restaurant.
0: I get that, but it's just a good thing to discuss. And I would recommend doing this with your children. So I'm just having this chat, right?
1: Don't bring my kids into this.
0: Well, I think you should have the chat, mate.
1: All right.
0: Because once you lose them, it's horrific. Anyway, they need to have a plan. So I say to her, like,
1: yes.
0: Trust woman with child.
1: Yes.
0: And then naturally she says, okay, what about a man with a child? And I was like, nah. I just reckon go mum.
1: Why?
0: Just in my mind, I was just like, do you know what? If you're going to choose anyone, it's just mum with child.
1: Okay.
0: Okay. If you see a man with a child, nah.
1: Okay.
0: Don't trust them.
1: Okay.
0: Right? Okay. So I'm going, like, I'm walking there going, like, she's taken that in. I have absolutely nailed it. On the walk to the pub, every single male that we walked past, she would point at and say, I don't trust you. I don't trust you. I don't trust you.
1: Willoughby.
2: Start your morning right.
3: With Lisa and Russell.
2: Two teenagers, no shower.
3: Ew.
2: Hell on earth. No, we did have a bath.
3: One of them's a boy. They stink. Oh, God. What is it about teenage boys? What is going on there?
2: I don't know. But I'll let him know what you think.
3: No, please don't.
2: But it was a bath with one of those handheld shower things that you get from Bunnings that you screw under the tap.
3: I've used those to wash the door.
2: Yes. That's about what they're good for.
3: Yeah.
2: They're not good
3: There's not a great deal of pressure.
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0: Good afternoon, everyone. Hope you're having a wonderful drive home. Right now, though, Woods, you're very, very excited. You get to open your box.
1: 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One of the most iconic props from the film Gladiator, the flail. Now, just in case you don't know what a flail is, in a pretty early scene where Russell is fighting, it's the first arena fight as a gladiator.
0: It's the North Africa arena. It's not in the Coliseum even.
1: Yeah, so really iconic. And basically there's a guy, unnamed actor, who's swinging, is like a wooden handle with some rope and a silver ball, and he's swinging it, and he almost hits Russell, doesn't quite hit Russell, and hits another guy in the face. Huge scene, right? I paid just a smidge under $3,000 for that flail. It didn't come with the metal ball with the spikes.
0: Why is that?
1: I don't
0: illegal,
1: know.
0: Illegal, probably.
1: Might be illegal.
0: It's a weapon. Well, it's a weapon all of a sudden.
1: Let's keep in mind this movie was made 26 years ago. So, I mean, I think there's a radio bit in Where's the Ball? No one... don't laugh, Annalise. That's a serious idea. I don't like when you laugh at my ideas. Anyway, don't you start laughing.
0: Sorry. You're
1: supposed to be on my team.
0: I am on your team.
1: We're both very vulnerable
0: pitching
1: ideas.
0: This is I own half of this.
1: Yes, you do, mate. You paid $1,500 Australian for this. Here we go. Open the box. Here we go. He's doing it.
0: Careful.
1: Oh, okay. A lot of foam.
0: Polystyrene.
1: That's
0: nuggets.
1: That's not nice. We don't like polystyrene.
0: Really?
1: Balls.
0: Well, we certainly don't like it tipped on the floor.
1: And here.
0: Hey,
1: we
0: gentle,
1: go.
0: Gentle. Here gentle. Go. So he's pulled something out, which is like a meter of bubble wrap. Which, as you can hear, Woody, just easy,
1: I'm just excited.
0: Yeah, I know, but you might break it.
1: No, I won't, mate.
0: There's a letter there. Read the letter first. Read the letter.
1: No, I'm not reading
0: it. It might say, don't open inside, or has...
1: Okay.
0: It might just be a receipt, but just take your time. It's all right.
1: I don't want to take my
0: time. We can go to a song if we need to. It's okay. Read the card before the present. Yeah, I said that, yeah.
1: Wow.
0: Yeah, I agree. Yeah, see, it's worthwhile. What have we got there? Here we go. What have you got in the card?
1: So that is a certificate of authenticity.
0: Beautiful.
1: Lot 733, the Gladiator flail.
0: Let me see.
1: Signed by someone very legit. It's laminated. That's cool. So we'll put that in the frame, I reckon.
0: Yeah.
1: Okay.
0: Yeah.
1: So that's...
0: Cool.
1: Okay.
0: Well, that's good because we thought there might have been a scam at some point, so... Although... Oh, wow.
1: It's cool.
0: Oh, wow. It is cool. It looks cool. Whoa! Don't do that.
1: Okay.
0: Don't do that. Wow. All right, let's go to a song. We can talk about this on the other side.
1: Okay.
0: There's a bit going on here, everyone. We need to spread. I'd say get to the socials. I'd say Sexy Das is definitely going to put something about that up pretty shortly on Will and Woody. You can see it.
1: Be honest.
0: It looks cool.
1: That looks sick. Big.
0: Let's watch the scene in the song.
1: Yeah.
0: Will and Woody.

0: Thank you.
1: Right now, you listen to Will and Woody, and Woody is hurling around his head the $3,000 prop that we have bought from the movie Gladiator.
2: Yes.
1: Can you be careful? Annalise is next year. And I
2: have perfect control of the flail, Will. I was born to flail.
1: I think there's all sorts of issues with you.
2: Born to flail. Way more legit than I thought it would be.
1: Well, it's missing some of it, which I'm a little bit annoyed about.
2: I think it's a great bit to try and find the ball because it'll be somewhere in the world.
1: I think we've spent a lot of time on the flail.
2: A lot of people are saying that.
1: Well, I'm not personally. I've loved it. Annalise, you've loved the bit?
3: So much fun. So much fun. I've loved the flail.
2: Yeah, great. Loved the flail
1: I think
2: journey.
1: Also, like, I just wonder though, like for UAB or from like if a younger person or from a female's perspective, it's probably cooler if you said that it was like...
3: Like a prop from Barbie?
1: Yeah, or from the red room in 50 Shades. It could be that.
2: Whoa.
1: It looks like that. Don't do that, please.
3: That'd be...
1: Because I've invested in it. It stays in the office.
2: Well...
1: And I'm going to be putting... Actually, bought some of those, what do you call them? Tags. You want to take it home. I know what you want.
2: No, I don't. Stop making me seem like some masochist. I want to go home. I bought the DVD of Gladiator a week ago. I have, and I want to watch the movie with the flail. Please. I'm gonna sit there.
1: I can't stop swinging.
2: The flail. $3,000 Australian. I reckon that's a bargain, by the way.
1: I can't trust whether or not you're going to do something else with it after. I just can't.
2: Let's not take this to the gutter, Will.
1: I'm not taking it to the gutter. It doesn't need to be like that. I'm just saying, I know what you like. And I know what you like after a couple of drinks. I know it could be an issue. Can I hold it, please? Because I haven't held it yet.
2: Oh, I just feel like it's still my turn.
1: You gave it to Tom. You gave it to Button Bush Tom before.
2: Tom deserved it.
1: I deserve it.
2: I wanted to ask him about what it's made of. It's made of wood. I think this needs to be like a co-parenting situation.
1: Okay.
2: Where like, this is my week, next week's your week.
1: All right, fine.
2: Because I think part of this, listen to that. Listen to this for a bit of ASMR. That's like legit leather.
1: Sounds like people hooking up in a youth hostel.
2: So I think, Will, don't get me wrong, I obviously want to maintain

0: Get it.
1: Fast forward. Look at.
0: Wow.
2: Yeah, man, it's awesome.
0: There's a bit of weight there, isn't there?
2: I know.
0: Can I whip you?
2: Yeah.
0: See, that was a test.
2: Oh, bugger.

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0: Will and Woody, getting you home. Right now, though, Woods, it's hot takes.
1: So you got a hot take on Florence Pugh.
0: A flot take on Florence Pugh. I do, mate. By the way, I'm going to throw in a Mingle Seasoning prize pack, my favourite prize.
1: For yourself?
0: For the best hot take.
1: Okay.
0: I've got the hottest take, I'll take the Mingle.
1: Okay.
0: Don't you worry about that. Now, Woodrow, my hot take, Florence Pugh.
1: Yes.
0: I think in a good movie,
1: yes,
0: Florence Pugh has only ever been the steak knives.
1: Midsummer.
0: That's the one exception. And I don't necessarily call it a good movie.
1: We Live in Time.
0: I think Andrew Garfield's a better actor in that.
1: But she can't call her steak knives. If she's not the steak, she's at least the potatoes.
0: She's the knives, mate.
1: I completely disagree.
0: My point is, she's never, I don't think she's had a role in her career yet where it's been like, wow, owned that, unbelievable. Don't get me wrong. Everything that she's in, she's good.
1: Little Women.
0: She's steak knives. Okay. She's at best, she's on par with the others. She hasn't had a movie where I've been like, wow, you were easily the most amazing thing in that. I think when I think about it, when I'm going through her movies, she actually hasn't done that many good movies.
1: She's good in Oppenheimer, but she's steak knives.
0: She's steak knives in Oppenheimer.
1: The Marvel one that she did?
0: She's Black Widow.
1: No, she's not Black Widow. That's Scarlett Johansson.
0: Yeah, but she's in the Black, like, who cares?
1: But she does the Russian accent.
0: June, she's steak knives.
2: Don't worry, darling.
0: Wouldn't call it a good movie.
1: Yeah, a bad movie, but she's great in it.
0: She's very good in it. Meh.
1: Whoa.
0: Meh. She's a frustrating meh because I love watching her on camera and she's awesome. She's clearly got great hops as an actor. Yeah. I just don't think she's been put in the right roles. I don't think she's
1: still
0: been put
1: young.
0: In the right movies.
1: She's still young, Florence Pugh. Still very young. Anyway. I am being deadly serious about this. This is a hot take. Driver's licenses.
0: Yes.
1: I just don't think they're necessary anymore.
0: Agreed.
1: I think cars now are getting so easy to drive. I think you just get to 18 and drive.
0: Whoa.
1: There's a whole rigmarole around get your license and stuff, right? It's like, I don't reckon you're that good of a driver just by doing a license test. What, you can drive around the block and stop at a red light, we'll give you a license. Revenue raising. Just get rid of it.
0: Wow. Hot take. Play the song.
3: Fire it all.
1: You agree with that, though? Do you agree with that?
0: That is a very hot take. No, I don't at all. I don't want any old 18-year-old just sitting in a car and driving.
1: So I knew you'd say this. There's a guy in the UK who got arrested at 84. He's been driving for 70 years without a license. He never went through a license.
0: Different era.
1: He never got into an accident.
0: Different era.
1: Great driver.
0: Hot take for you. Hot take for you while we're on licenses.
1: Yeah, go on.

0: Passports.
1: Yep. Fireball.
2: That's your take.
0: Just passports.
2: Passports. Passports. They should passports. Be free. Should be free.
0: Shouldn't need them. Facial recognition technology is so good these days.
2: Oh, no, I do
0: and
2: agree with that.
0: Speaking of rigmarole, it's one of the worst queues you'll ever be in your life.
2: Yeah,
0: is a passport queue.
2: No,
0: they can be so much faster. Yeah. We've actually got two people that sit there and look you in the eye. What are you doing here? Like,
2: ridiculous.
0: You're going to follow me on CCTV every day that I'm here anyway. Exactly. Everyone knows where I am all the time.
2: I walk through the scanner. By the way, I've
0: just been on an 18-hour flight with two screaming kids.
2: Yes.
0: And you want to stand here and ask me what I'm doing here? I'll tell you what I'm doing here, mate. Yeah. I'm taking my kids home and drugging them again with Finergan so we can all get some sleep. Legally, of course, after an administered dose from a doctor.
2: Yeah, that was the hottest take there at the end there.
0: Annalise.
2: Just snuck in a little
0: hot take.
2: It's
0: legal. It's totally legal.
2: Let's go to Luke, shall we?
0: I'm getting lots of looks for that. It's a hot take. Finergan. Hot take. Play the music, Kat. Hot take. Finergan.
2: That's a hot take.
0: Over 15 kilos, guys. Go for it. Have a great flight. Annalise, you had a hot take? No, you don't. No.
3: Dogs.
0: I hate dogs.
3: Don't like them.
0: Hates dogs.
2: Do you know there was a study done? 1 in 5 people regret getting a pet. Let's go to Luke here. Lukey, what's your hot take?
0: Wow.
4: Guys, I reckon Will and Woody should do national breakfast.
2: Whoa!
0: Hot take!
2: So all around the country, Will and I in the morning.
4: Why not? Can you think of anyone better?
2: Plenty.
0: A fair few.
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1: Gold's the long weekend. 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
2: Georgia Love is with us. We want to talk about musicals at the moment. Now, you appeared in Phantom of the Opera, Grease. What's it like when you actually look at the audience and you can see them mouthing the words? Nothing worse than being a musical and the knucklehead behind you singing along out of tune. 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
1: Georgia Love is with us. We want to talk about musicals at the moment. Now, you appeared in Phantom of the Opera, Grease. What's it like when you actually look at the audience and you can see them mouthing the words? Nothing worse than being a musical and the knucklehead behind you singing along out of tune. What was your favourite song?
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0: when for the first time in 40 years, Australian Crawl will take to the stage alongside the iconic Men at Work. 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
1: Good morning, I'm Gareth Thompson. A big breakthrough in the fight against motor neurone disease. A trial drug from researchers at the University of Queensland is hoping to turn the incurable disease into a manageable illness. The drug's being added to the legacy of the late Neil Danaher, with Fight MND funding said to be a large reason behind the break. Trials could begin within the next 5 years. Developments over Wednesday night's fatal stabbing of a teenage boy in Melbourne. A 16-year-old has now been charged with murder, while a 20-year-old man and a 15-year-old girl have also been arrested. Victorian opposition leader Jess Wilson says this shouldn't be happening.
2: Regardless of how it happened, regardless if it is gang-related, this should not be happening in Victoria.
1: The Coalition and the Greens are being accused of delaying legislation to protect kids on social media. Labor had proposed a series of upgrades to the world-leading ban for under-16s, including increasing penalties for non-compliance platforms to $99 million and giving the eSafety Commissioner power to compel internal company emails and documents. The bill's been sent to a Senate inquiry, meaning a delay of 8 weeks. The federal opposition is hitting the road in a bid to turn around its post-election slump. Opposition leader Angus Taylor will spend Parliament's five-week winter break campaigning in every state and territory. For those planning a snow trip east, the white stuff has finally arrived after one of the worst starts to a ski season in decades. A major blizzard has swept across the New South Wales and Victorian Alps overnight, transforming slopes that were virtually bare just 36 hours ago. Forecasters say the frosty weather is expected to continue across the southeast in the week ahead. And 25,000 Aussies became millionaires over the past year. 1.6 million Australians now have a seven-figure net worth.

0: year, 1.6 million Australians now have a seven-figure net worth. To sport, Brisbane has stunned Geelong with an 8-goal opening quarter, going on to win last night's clash by 22 points. Cats coach Chris Scott says easy turnovers didn't help.
1: They got a couple of lucky ones, I thought, early, and that gets them up and about, and then kicked a few really good goals, and then we gave them a few, and before you know it, it's 6 or 7, and they end up kicking 8.
0: And the Socceroos have been busy practicing penalty shootouts ahead of tomorrow morning's do-or-die clash with Egypt at the World Cup. There have already been 2 penalty shootouts in the round of 32.
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0: Perth's weather, partly cloudy and 19 degrees today. 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
11: Good morning, I'm Gareth Thompson. WA Police has revealed more than 130,000 faces have been scanned in the trial of their new facial recognition technology. 18 arrests were made, including 16 related to outstanding warrants, in just the first week of the mobile camera setups. A woman arrested in Mirrabooka last Thursday allegedly needed to be restrained by police, according to The West, after her face was matched to an outstanding warrant over an alleged assault. A major breakthrough in the fight against motor neurone disease could help turn the deadly condition into a manageable illness. Researchers at the University of Queensland have developed a new trial drug with clinical testing hoped to begin within 5 years. The project was backed by Fight MND, adding to the legacy of the late Neil Danaher. Businesses are being urged to make workplace safety a priority as the new financial year begins. Australian Institute of Health and Safety's Julia Whitford says almost 147,000 serious workers' compensation claims are made across the country each year.
12: There are more than 400 serious workers' compensation claims every single day in Australia. That's hundreds of people

0: injured at work every day.
1: Russia's war in Ukraine has reached a grim new milestone. A report from the Center for Strategic and International Studies estimates more than 2 million people killed, wounded or missing since the invasion began in 2022. And the world's oceans are running a fever. New data showing surface temperatures for June were the hottest ever recorded. Scientists say more than 90% of the extra heat trapped by greenhouse gases is being absorbed by the oceans.
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1: In sport, mid-season recruit Oliver Franku will debut for the Eagles tonight when they take on the Crows at home. Coach Andrew McWalter says the 20-year-old's a great addition to the team.
3: He's got a bit more run in his game than probably people realise. We think he's a terrific endurance player as well. So he's come into our club. I think he's played 3 or 4 waffle games now, and the way his teammates are talking about him, the type of teammate he is, it's a testament to the way he goes about his footy. So he gets a great opportunity to play.
1: The Brisbane Lions are sweating on scans for Darcy Cameron following last night's 22-point victory over Geelong. The key defender completely shut down Star Cats forward Jeremy Cameron before being forced from the field with a hamstring injury. Coach Chris Fagan says he fears the worst.
4: Don't know the extent of it yet, obviously, which is a pity for him. He gets injured a lot and he's played a pretty good game tonight on Cameron, I thought. Fingers crossed it's not a serious one.
1: And Spain has defeated Austria to advance to the World Cup. Next up, it's Portugal and Croatia, followed by Switzerland and Algeria.
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1: Perth's weather, partly cloudy and 19 degrees today. 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
1: Good morning. Freeway South are looking pretty good. Kwinana Freeway northbound, so Thomas Road, then Agatelle Road, and again at the Berrigan Drive merge point. And a big heads up tonight, West Coast take on Adelaide at Optus Stadium at 6:10 p.m, but the gates will be open from 4:30 p.m. If you are heading towards the game, it's in conjunction with Afternoon Peak, so please plan ahead. 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It's Christy with the latest Perth traffic.
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5: Things are looking pretty good on the freeway south. About a few cars here and there. Quinana Freeway north and busy off and on Thomas Road through to Anketell Road. And again, approaching Berrigan Drive and not too bad on the Graham Farmer Freeway. Tonkin Highway is building southbound at Collier Road. A little sticky in Quinana Beach, Patterson Road northbound at Mandurah Road. And a reminder, West Coast take on Adelaide at Optus Stadium at 6:10pm tonight. 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It's Christy with the latest Perth traffic.
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7: Good morning, I'm Gareth Thompson. Over 130,000 faces have been scanned in a bumper first week for WA Police's new facial recognition camera trial. 18 arrests were made, including 16 related to outstanding warrants. 33 people were matched to individuals uploaded to the police system. A woman arrested on an outstanding warrant in Mirrabooka last Thursday allegedly needed to be restrained by police, while another man was arrested over alleged stealing incidents. Officers calling for several extra cars to process the number taken into custody in that suburb alone. The Defence Industry Minister isn't backing down on his comments about the Liberal Party founder. Pat Conroy caused a stir yesterday by branding Robert Menzies as a Nazi appeaser. And he's told Nine this morning he's not sorry.
8: Absolutely not. In those remarks, I made a simple fact. He was had a policy of appeasement. The Liberals' argument isn't with me, it's with history.
7: Workplace safety is back in the spotlight. New figures show work-related injuries cost the Australian economy almost $29 billion every year. Australian Institute of Health and Safety's Julia Whitford says businesses should be making workplace safety a priority.
9: One of the biggest mistakes businesses can make is thinking of workplace safety as a cost rather than as an investment. The businesses that prioritise prevention are often the ones that experience fewer injuries, stronger performance and a healthier workforce.
7: Fresh hope for Aussies living with motor neurone disease, a potential treatment developed by the University of Queensland, is being hailed as a major step forward. The breakthrough was supported by Fight MND funding, with human trials expected within 5 years. And getting up from your chair could be more important than you think. New research from the University of Glasgow has found every extra hour of uninterrupted sitting is linked to a 9% higher risk of dying from cancer. In sport, the Eagles are determined to give it their best when they host Adelaide at Optus tonight. Their eight-week stretch of improved form was stopped by Carlton last week, but coach Andrew McWalter says they know where they went wrong. He says it's going to be a high-pressure game.
10: They're a strong contested marking team. They're a big forward line. We appreciate that, but like anything, if you don't have pressure on the ball, we'll struggle against anyone, with anyone.
7: Brisbane has stunned Geelong with an 8-goal opening quarter, going on to win last night's clash by 22 points. Cats coach Chris Scott says easy turnovers didn't help.
11: They got a couple of lucky ones, I thought, early, and that gets them up and about, and then kicked a few really good goals, and then we gave them a few, and before you know it, it's 6 or 7, and they end up kicking 8.
7: And the Socceroos have been busy practising penalty shootouts ahead of tomorrow morning's do-or-die clash with Egypt at the World Cup. There have already been 2 penalty shootouts in the round of 32.
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1: Perth's weather, partly cloudy and 19 degrees today. 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
5: Happy Friday, it's Smiley and Felice and Russell. Well, after a wet and woolly week in Perth, we finally made it to Friday. The school holidays kick off this afternoon. And if you're lucky, you might be packing the car and heading somewhere a little warmer with the family. And while Lisa and Russell are away enjoying their break, thanks to Automasters, we're digging through the vault and replaying some of their best bits. Coming up, Lisa shares a few eye-opening statistics with Russell about taking your phone to the toilet. A fair warning, if you've got your mobile in your hand right now, you might not love what you're about to hear. But now, here's The Boss on Gold 96FM.

0: Just Croissants, Gold, 96 FM. Just many at 14 past 6, good morning. Mark Pascoe here, smiling along for your Friday. Well, the countdown is on, but this time tomorrow, hopefully we'll be celebrating a famous Socceroos win. Are you staying up late or setting the alarm early? The Socceroos take on Egypt in Dallas at 2 a.m. Perth time. Just one win away from making a little bit of history. And while Lisa Russell are kicking back on holidays, we're opening up the gold vault and replaying some of their classic moments. Here's Lisa sharing some surprising statistics with Russell about taking your phone to the toilet. And let's just say there could be some cheeky health consequences if you're spending a little too long on the loo.
1: Here's a story that grabbed my eye this morning. Not something I do, but we all know someone who does. You may be that someone. Taking your phone into the toilet with you could be fraught with fraughtness. A new study...
2: It's a no.
1: A new study is linking toilet scrolling to a dramatically higher risk of hemorrhoids. Researchers at a Boston hospital have surveyed a test group of adults about their daily bathroom habits, and they discovered a 46% higher risk of hemorrhoids for regular phone users. Evidently, the problem stems from spending too much time sitting without proper physical support. They reckon smartphone users easily lose track of time and often linger. They linger longer. And this prolonged lingering sitting creates intense pressure. So the doctor leading the research team has this advice. She says, go in there with a plan to focus.

0: focus on one job and one job only. Pun not necessarily intended. The bottom line, again, pun not necessarily intended.
1: I'm with you.
0: Is clear for your daily routine. Doctors urge you to leave your phone in another room and limit your toilet breaks to just a few minutes.
1: Not a good place to find yourself heading down a wormhole.
0: No. Definitely no. Get out. Get in, get out, is what I say.
1: It's gross.
2: Police and Russell, back in just over a week, returning Monday, July 13. Until then, Smiley, keeping the seat warm, and it's 16 past 6.
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4: Mitchell Freeway southbound, slow at Burns Beach Road, Quinada Freeway north and off and on Thomas Road, again at Rowley Road and at the Berrigan Drive merge point, and not too bad on the Graham Farmer Freeway or in the Northbridge Tunnel. And keep in mind those roadworks in Innaloo. Cedric Street is closed between Stevenson Avenue and Ellensilly Boulevard until mid-July. Cedric Street on ramp to Mitchell Freeway northbound also closed. Detours in place. The Domain half-yearly sale has been extended till Monday. Head in store for a further 10% off already hot prices on selected indoor and outdoor furniture. Hurry, must end Monday. 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It's Christy with the latest Perth traffic.
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4: 21 past 6, partly cloudy and heading for 19 degrees. You'll definitely want to rug up if you're heading to the footy tonight or making the very early trip to the Northbridge Piazza at 2 a.m. to cheer on the Socceroos, whether you're wearing blue and gold or green and gold. It's going to be a chilly one. Currently 12 degrees with Robert Farmer on Gold 96FM.

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Morning, Smiley here. Holding down the fort for Lisa Russell on this Friday. That's Robert Palmer, Addicted to Love. Speaking of love, New York is buzzing with rumours that Taylor Swift and Travis Kelce could be celebrating their wedding. Imagine getting an invitation and seeing the venue is Madison Square Garden. Reports are swirling Taylor and Travis could be planning a massive celebration in New York today. Nothing confirmed by Team Taylor.

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11: Mitchell Freeway southbound, fueling it a bit near Burns Beach Road. Again, Hepburn Avenue through to Warwick Road. Quinana Freeway north and Anchortail Road through to Rolly Road. Also the Berrigan Drive merge point as well, and not too bad on the Graham Farmer Freeway. And a reminder, West Coast take on Adelaide at Optus Stadium tonight. Now the game is at 6:10pm, but the gates open at 4:30pm. It is in conjunction with afternoon peaks, so things are going to be pretty busy on our roads, so please plan ahead. 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It's Christy with the latest Perth traffic.
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12: Good morning, I'm Garrett Thompson. The Coalition and the Greens say Labor's proposed social media crackdown needs closer scrutiny, backing a Senate inquiry into the legislation. The inquiry means the bill won't return to Parliament for at least 8 weeks, but Deputy Liberal Leader Jane Hume on Seven says they have the time, so why not do it right?
13: The legislation was introduced yesterday at the end of the last sitting fortnight of this term. Now, we're not in Parliament for the next 6 weeks.

0: weeks. Why not use that time to make sure that this legislation is right, that it's going to work this time, because it didn't work last time?
1: WA Police says more than 130,000 faces have been scanned in a trial of their new facial recognition technology. 18 arrests were made, including 16 related to outstanding warrants, in just the first week of the mobile camera setups. A woman arrested in Mirrabooka last Thursday allegedly needed to be restrained by police after her face was matched to an outstanding warrant over an alleged assault. A big breakthrough in the fight against MND. A trial drug from researchers at the University of Queensland hoped to turn the incurable disease into a manageable illness. The drug is being added to the legacy of the late Neil Danaher, with Fight MND funding said to be a large reason behind the break. Trials could begin within the next 5 years. And the National Debt Helpline has never been busier, with the free service reporting a huge spike in demand over the past financial year. All up, 183,000 people reached out for assistance. That's a 9% increase on the previous 12 months.
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1: In sport, West Coast is ready to bounce back from last week's loss to Carlton. The Eagles are back at Optus Stadium tonight to take on the Crows. Coach Andrew McWalter says their game plan is to just focus on the process.
3: That's what we do. We spend all of our energy working out how and why and what we have to do. And ultimately, the outcome will be the outcome. So
1: England has locked in a final showdown with Australia in the Women's T20 World Cup. They got there with a four-run semi-final win over South Africa at the Oval. The decider is played early Monday morning, our time. And over to Wimbledon, where it's a mixed bag for our Aussies. Alex de Minaur has made it through to the third round with a straight sets win over Frenchman Adrien Mannarino.
4: Yeah, I definitely think I started better. I had more intent, more conviction in what I needed to do.
1: On nine. However, James Duckworth, Maya Joint and Kim Birrell were knocked out.
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1: Perth's weather, partly cloudy and 19 today. Right now it's 12.5 degrees. 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
9: Good morning. Smiling in for Lisa and Russell. It's game day for the Eagles and the Crows at Optus Stadium tonight. Then after the blue and gold, it's time for the green and gold. Either stay up late or set the alarm for 2 a.m. as the mighty Socceroos take on Egypt in Dallas. Big night, big morning, plenty of cheering ahead. And coming up next, another classic Lisa and Russell moment as we dig into the gold vault. Meantime, here's Coldplay. 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

0: Gold, 96FM. That's Queen and David Bowie. A song that proves even two superstars can work well under pressure. Smiley in for Lisa Russell, 17 to 7. Happy Friday. School holidays kick off this afternoon. So if you're already looking at the clock and counting down to knockoff time, you're definitely not alone. While Lisa and Russell are away, enjoying a well-earned break, we're dipping into the Gold Vault and replaying some of their favourite moments. Here's when they caught up with WA author Holden Shepherd about his book, Yeah, the Boys, which has been turned into a TV series and could soon be filmed right here in Perth.
1: The new novel explores male friendships, modern gay life and masculinity in sport. Boy, oh boy, are we a timely little read.
2: Yeah, who knew? I wrote this book years ago. Now
1: did
2: it's
1: you
2: all hitting
1: really?
2: The headlines. Yeah.
3: It's just been sitting on it for the right time.
1: It couldn't be.
2: Drop a bomb. Yeah.
1: It couldn't be more timely. So it is a follow-on from Invisible Boys. You said you wrote it years ago. Did you write it pretty much straight after you wrote Invisible Boys, or?
2: Do you know what? Weirdly, this was meant to be first.
1: No.
2: Oh, really?
1: Yeah. Really?
2: So I was at uni 15 years ago.
1: Yeah.
2: And I had this idea. I was like, I'm going to write this book about the first gay AFL player.
1: Yeah.
2: It'll be blokey and it'll be like really, you know, footy, like loving footy and all that. And then I got distracted and I wrote a short story about him as a teenager. And that kind of
1: about Hammer.
2: Going. About Hammer.
1: Right.
2: Yeah. And it kept going and it was a whole book, Invisible Boys. So I got sidetracked.
1: Yeah.
2: Invisible Boys was a very happy accident.
1: Right, wow.
2: But this is the book I was actually meant to write.
1: Yeah. Hammer, for those who aren't in the loop, Hammer is one of the characters in Invisible Boys. He is a closeted football star who has now moved from Geraldton to the city, and he is a West Coast Eagle.
2: He is. There's no
1: making up the football teams or anything in this book. Everything is, you know, this is one of the things I love about it. You know, you're sitting in the tool shed looking out over William Street. You've got, you know, he's a West Coast Eagle. And it's centred around a possible upcoming Pride round. I'm three quarters of the way through, so I don't know exactly what's happened yet.
2: Okay.
3: You don't know who wins.
1: I'm curious. Did you have any dealings with the West Coast Eagles?
2: That's a great question. I consciously didn't, because I thought if I deal directly with an AFL club or with the AFL, it'll become an exercise in PR and they would probably want me to say certain things or not say certain things.
1: Okay.
2: And I like to be a bit of a punk. And so I just went, I'm going to do what I want. I'm just going
1: to
2: write it the way I want. So he is a West Coast Eagle. I haven't heard anything from the Eagles, actually. I mean, they may not want to engage with this book at all, but I did.
1: But
2: I
1: you're
2: did
1: have a huge footy fan. Are you a West Coast Eagles supporter, or are you a...
2: Oh, this is going to really hurt book sales. I go for Collingwood.
1: That's right. I bet that
2: Just all your listeners just turned the radio off just then.
1: It's okay.
3: So you just thought, I'll just do it and see what happens.
1: Yes.
2: See what happens. Yeah. I mean, the rule with writing about real stuff in fiction is that as long as you're not kind of disparaging or anything, so that's fine. West Coast
1: and
2: comes across very nicely in this
1: absolutely.
2: Book, I will say.
1: Yeah.
2: Hammer, the player, not so much. He's a bit of a buffet. I thought it'd be fun to see what happens if it's not, you know, the role model poster boy coming out as the first gay player. I thought, what if he's a bad boy? What if he does everything wrong and everyone piles on him and cancels him? And that'll be more interesting.
1: For a book that you wrote years ago, I think you've got the zeitgeist of the way the football clubs are right now absolutely spot on with their damage control and the getting the Instagram video and all that sort of thing.
2: The
1: it's
2: apology,
1: amazing.
2: Yeah. The apology out straight away, the humiliation.
1: Yes,

0: natural. Do it immediately.
1: Hammer does not know when to shut his mouth.
0: No, it's great. I just thought, but you know what? Like, players are like that. Like, there's just sometimes someone will be like, I've got to talk about this. And it's like, don't. Just don't post on Instagram today. It's a good idea.
2: Exactly.
0: I should say I did get some really good advice from Fremantle legend David Mundy on this
1: book. Oh, really?
0: I had a little sit-down coffee with him and he was very, very generous to kind of tell me what AFL life looks like in
2: more
0: a training week.
2: Authentic. Because
0: I watch footy.
2: Yeah.
0: I watch the games, but I don't know, like, what do they do day by day? What is the training? When's the captain's run? When is the, you know, positional stuff? So
1: he's your man to
0: very,
1: go
0: very
1: to.
0: Helpful.
1: He's incredible.
0: He's
1: yes.
0: a legend.
1: Yes,
0: absolutely.
1: He is.
2: Any plans, because obviously Invisible Boys became the TV series, anything in the pipeline for a possible, The Boys?
0: Maybe. Yeah. So if there's anything, there won't be an Invisible Boys season two. Because that story was a one-off.
1: Exactly.
0: It's wrapped up.
1: Yes.
0: This is the follow-on. Yeah. So if there is anything on screen, it will be based on Year the Boys.
1: Yeah.
0: But we're having... had some people reach out already. That's probably all I can
2: say.
0: Well,
2: that's what I wondered. I wondered whether, given, you know, the interest in the Invisible Boys, whether...
1: It doesn't hurt getting nominated for a Peabody.
0: That didn't hurt us at all.
1: No.
0: That's a great thing, yeah.
3: 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Until then, smiley, keeping the wheels turning, hopefully pushing all the right buttons. 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
6: There's a breakdown now in South Perth, Kwinana Freeway southbound before Mill Point Road. The bus lane is blocked there. Just take care. Otherwise, further back, Freeway South Basel, Burns Beach Road. Then from around Hepburn Avenue to Warwick Road, Kwinana Freeway north and Angertown Road to Romley Road, again at Berrigan Drive. And Tonkin Highway underspeed southbound at Collier Road. 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It's Christy with the latest Perth traffic.
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5: 8 to 7, partly cloudy, top of 19 today. Then for the weekend, the start of the school holidays. Saturday starts off a cool 7 degrees before reaching 20, while Sunday begins fine and clear before a few showers move through in the afternoon. Top of 21. Currently 12 degrees in Perth. And here's Shania. 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

0: Well, this morning, you're not alone. Speaking of Mission Impossible, happy birthday, Tom Cruise, who turns 64 today. Somehow he's still running, jumping, hanging off planes and flying jets and Top Gun and looking younger than people half his age. Maybe that's the secret. Never standing still long enough to age. Happy birthday, Tom. And if you're celebrating today as well, have a great one. Meantime, making news this morning, the Brizzy Lions have stunned Geelong, bursting out of the blocks with an 8-goal opening quarter before going on to win by 22 points. If you switched on late, you probably thought the game had started an hour earlier. Gareth has the details for you in the 7 o'clock news next.
1: Gold's the long weekend. A little less work, a lot more weekends.
2: Georgia Love is with us. We want to talk about musicals at the moment. Now, you appeared in Phantom of the Opera, Grease. 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
2: Still a breakdown in South Perth, Kwinana Freeway southbound before Mill Point Road. The right lane's closed by instant response traffic. Busy back into the city because of that. Further back, Freeway southbound on Burns Beach Road, then Hepburn Avenue through to Warwick Road. Kwinana Freeway northbound busy Thomas Road merge point through to Rolly Road and again at Berrigan Drive. Tonkin Highway underspeed southbound at Collier Road and in both directions at Welshpool Road East as well. 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
4: Good morning, I'm Gareth Thompson. WA Police has revealed more than 130,000 faces have been scanned in the trial of their new facial recognition technology cameras. 18 arrests were made, including 16 related to outstanding warrants, in just the first week of the mobile camera setups. Police apparently needed to call in extra assistance in Mirrabooka after a number of alleged offenders required processing. A cardiologist booted from Royal Perth Hospital over alleged performance issues is continuing to work around the city. The West reports Arun Abraham was suspended from the hospital after an internal inquiry found he was negligent or careless in the performance of his duties. Dr. Abraham is still registered to practice at Fiona Stanley and Fremantle Hospitals and maintains his private rooms. A major breakthrough in the fight against motor neurone disease could help turn the deadly condition into a manageable illness. Researchers at the University of Queensland have developed a new trial drug with clinical testing, hoping to begin within 5 years. The project was backed by Fight MND, adding to the legacy of the late Neil Danaher. Businesses are being urged to make workplace safety a priority as the new financial year begins. Australian Institute of Health and Safety's Julia Whitford says almost 147,000 serious workers' compensation claims are made across the country each year.
5: There are more than 400 serious workers' compensation claims every single day in Australia. That's hundreds of people injured at work every day.
4: And good luck faking a sickie if you're in Germany, the country introducing laws that will ban workers from calling in sick without a doctor's certificate. In sport, mid-season recruit Oliver Franco will debut for the Eagles tonight when they take on the Crows at home. Coach Andrew McWalter says the 20-year-old's a great addition to the team.
6: He's got a bit more run in his game than probably people realise. We think he's a terrific endurance player as well. So he's come into our club. I think he's played 3 or 4 waffle games now, and the way his teammates are talking about him, the type of teammate he is, it's a testament to the way he goes about his footy. So he gets a great opportunity to play.
4: The Brizzy Lions are sweating on scans for Darcy Cameron following last night's 22-point victory over Geelong. The key defender completely shut down Cats forward Jeremy Cameron before being forced from the field with a hamstring injury. Coach Chris Fagan says he fears the worst.
7: I don't know the extent of it yet, obviously, which is a pity for him. He gets injured a lot and he's played a pretty good game tonight on Cameron. I thought, fingers crossed, it's not a serious one.
4: And Spain's defeated Austria to advance to the World Cup. Next up, it's Portugal and Croatia, followed by Switzerland and Algeria.
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4: Perth's weather, partly cloudy and 19 today. Right now it's 12.5 degrees. 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
12: Good morning. Thanks to Automaster. Smiling in for Lisa and Russell after a cold, wet and woolly week in Perth. The sun is finally back for the weekend. And just in time for the school holidays. And today, July 3, is National Compliment Your Mirror Day. So before you leave the house, have a look in the mirror. Tell yourself you look fantastic. Coming up, we're rewinding to when Lisa and Russell played a hilarious round of Two Truths and a Lie with Barra. But now let's get this Friday underway with George Michael in that famous leather jacket. Gold 96FM.

0: Just Croissants Gold 96 FM with a lot of happy Friday. Matt Pascoe here, smiling for Lisa Russell on this third day of July. The weekend nearly here. School holidays kick off this afternoon. Just in time for the holidays, I've got another family pass to Lightscape at King's Park to give away after 8 this morning. Perfect for a magical winter night out. And while Lisa and Russell are enjoying a well-earned break, we're digging through some classic moments. Right now, here's the time they challenged Barra to a round of two truths and a lie.
1: When you hit off with your mates and you just crack gags, and
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5: Good morning.
6: Morning, mate.
7: Hey, guys. How are you? What am I doing here? What's happening?
6: What are you doing here? Let me set this up for you.
3: Lisa and Russell's two truths and a lie.
8: I can't lie.
6: But we can always try.
5: Russell and I have done this to each other quite a bit.
7: Have you?
5: The last time, you've gotten better.
6: I've had to work very, very hard at it. Lisa
5: to pick
6: just
5: me lying.
6: Sees through everything.
7: Yeah, yeah, she battered her eyelids then. I can see why you fell apart.
5: Now, you are going to put one on us and see if you can put one over us.
7: I'll just say in the prelude to this,

0: is that when I grew up, I was had a sheltered upbringing, right?
1: Mm-hmm.
0: And this is not part of the game. And so I never, I didn't know that people could lie until I was about 15, I reckon, 16.
1: Really?
0: I just believed everything everybody said.
2: And then you got some practice in?
0: And then I joined footy where lying is the second language. So I came at a
2: well, it's just not telling the whole truth.
0: Truth. Well, some people just out and out lie. It's unbelievable.
1: I
0: couldn't believe it when I discovered it. I mean, he's lying completely. Yeah. Like I will be now.
1: All right. Well, hit us with them.
0: All right. So I actually wrote four sets of three, but I'll go with this one. First one. I got sacked by Westpac for borrowing a ski jacket that was on display in the bank to go skiing. Okay, that's my first one.
2: Mm-hmm.
0: My second one is my son has Barra tattooed on his arm. And my third one was I was once a judo champion.
2: They're good.
1: I think it's the tattoo.
2: I think they're good. I think.
0: Are you allowed to ask questions?
2: No, I'm just going to make this up. You don't strike me as a judo kind of guy.
0: Oh, I thought you were going to say a thief. That would have been nice.
2: Oh, no, no, no, no.
0: Mate, I didn't believe in lying. I tried to set you up with that a little bit.
2: Yeah.
0: But anyway.
2: So
0: do you want
2: which one's a lie?
0: All right. I did lose my job at Westpac.
1: Yeah.
0: Because I borrowed the ski jacket that was on display and I brought it back the next day. It was too late. The boss said, no, you've got to go. This is a bank.
2: Wow.
0: I was a judo champion.
2: Oh.
0: I was actually got to a... Lisa's right. My son does not have Barra tattooed on his arm.
3: Good on you, Barra. Just over a week ago until Lisa Russell are back in the building, Monday, July 13. I'm keeping the lights on until then. It's 16 past 7.
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5: Still a breakdown in South Perth, Kwinana Freeway southbound before Millpoint Road. The right lane's closed by incident response and traffic is busy back in the city. And freeway southbound slow Hepburn Avenue through to Warwick Road. Kwinana Freeway northbound slow Thomas Road merge point through to Rolly Road and again at Berrigan Drive. Row Highway slow northbound at Tonkin Highway and again at the Greatestown Highway bypass. 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
6: 21 past 7. We're heading for 19 and partly cloudy. 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Tonight it's blue and gold. Tomorrow morning it's green and gold. Right now, 12 degrees with Eurythmics on Gold 96 FM.

0: 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Smiley here for Lisa and Russell. What an incredible story making headlines this morning. 8 days after that powerful earthquake in Venezuela, rescuers have pulled a man alive from the rubble of a collapsed 9-story building. They spotted his fingers moving through a tiny gap in the concrete and carefully worked to bring him to safety after more than a week trapped. It's a true miracle and a reminder that hope can survive against all odds. 7:30 news on the way. Big night of footy ahead at Optus with the Eagles keen to put on a show when they take on Adelaide tonight. Gareth has the latest. And Christy will check those Perth roads next.
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9: The breakdown in South Perth, Kwinana Freeway South.

0: Highway Road, that has cleared, but traffic is heavy back to Power Street. Further back, Freeway Southbound, so Hepburn Avenue to Warwick Road. Kwinana Freeway Northbound, not looking too bad for the moment. Tolkien Highway, underspeed southbound at Collier Road, and in both directions at Welshpool Road East. Roe Highway, so northbound at Tolkien Highway, and again at the Grattison Highway bypass in Hazelmere as well. 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It's Christy with the latest Perth traffic.
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2: Good morning, I'm Gareth Thompson. Over 130,000 faces have been scanned in a bumper first week for WA Police's new facial recognition camera trial. 18 arrests were made, including 16 related to outstanding warrants. 33 people were matched to individuals uploaded to the police system. A woman arrested on an outstanding warrant in Mirrabooka last Thursday allegedly needed to be restrained by police, while another man was arrested over alleged stealing incidents. Officers calling for several extra cars to process the sheer number taken into custody in that suburb alone. The Coalition and Greens are being accused of delaying legislation to protect kids on social media. Labor had proposed a series of upgrades to the world-leading ban for under-16s, including increasing penalties for non-compliant platforms to $99 million and giving the eSafety Commissioner power to compel internal company emails and documents. The bill's been sent to a Senate inquiry now, meaning a delay of 8 weeks. The West reports the exodus from the city of Perth is continuing with the departure of another council exec. Community Development GM and recent acting CEO Wendy Attenborough has resigned. It's speculated the departure could further destabilise the CEO and governance team, which the council has warned in March was already significantly depleted. New hope for Aussies living with MND, a potential treatment developed by the University of Queensland, is being hailed as a major step forward. The breakthrough was supported by Fight MND funding, with human trials expected within 5 years. And getting up from your chair could be more important than you think. New research from the University of Glasgow has found every extra hour of uninterrupted sitting is linked to a 9% higher risk of dying from cancer.
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0: sport, the Eagles are determined to give it their best when they host Adelaide at Optus tonight. Their eight-week stretch of improved form was stopped by Carlton last week, but coach Andrew McWalter says they know where they went wrong. He says it's going to be a pressure game.
1: They're a strong contested marking team. They're a big forward line. We appreciate that, but like anything, if you don't have pressure on the ball, we'll struggle against anyone with anyone.
0: Brisbane has stunned Geelong with an 8-goal opening quarter, going on to win last night's clash by 22 points. And the Socceroos have been busy practicing penalty shootouts ahead of tomorrow morning's do-or-die clash with Egypt at the World Cup. They've already been two penalty shootouts in the round of 32.
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0: Perth's weather, partly cloudy and 19 today. Right now it's 12.5 degrees. 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
5: Welcome to Friday. Smiling in for Lisa and Russell. It's a big day for the blue and gold. The Eagles take on the Crows at Optus tonight. We're heading along. Make sure you get there early for a special lap of honour for Premiership legend Jamie Cripps. And once the blue and gold are done, it's time for the green and gold. Either stay up late or set that alarm. 2 a.m. as the mighty Socceroos take on Egypt in Dallas. A win. They take another giant step towards history. Right now, the Thompson Twins on Gold 96 FM. Just great signs.

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7: 7 away, 13 degrees in Perth. We're heading for a partly cloudy day and it's up at 19 with a welcome break from the rain. Okay, the coffee's brewing, the weekend's in sight. And for the kids, school holidays have officially arrived. Let's get the day moving with Fleetwood Mac. 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

0: Just Grey Signs, Gold 96 FM. Smiley, in for Lisa Russell. Now, if you've been anywhere near social media lately, you'll know New York is in full Taylor fever. Reports are swirling that Taylor Swift and Travis Kelce could be tying the knot in a massive Madison Square Garden wedding this weekend. Nothing officially confirmed, of course, but if 1,000 guests, row closures and a 10-hour party don't scream big day, I don't know what does. 8 o'clock news on the way. Some encouraging news this morning with reports of a significant breakthrough in the fight against MND. Gareth will have the details in the 8 o'clock update, and Christy is next with a look at how Perth's roads are shaping up for your Friday.
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